Across London and Brighton, we start as we mean to go on. Shalimar, over and over. How are you? Thursday morning on my soul. It is a throwback Thursday, and I say to you every Thursday around this time, don't tell anyone, but we're going to start it unofficially, because from 4 a.m. this morning right way through till 7 p.m. tonight, it's a throwback Thursday. All daytime shows throwing back and bringing back some wonderful memories. Before we go any further, Keith Lawrence, thank you very much. Another wonderful reggae show. He's back next week, Wednesday into Thursday between 11 and 1 a.m. Calvin Francis, he's here tonight with a twist of reggae in his show, Decades of Soul. 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Moving on with something brand new, this is Duran Bernard.

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If you're looking for me, you can find me on X, Instagram,

0: and Facebook. 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And of course, if you want to send a message, please feel free. The easiest and quickest way is on Messenger. I always promise I'll get back to you. I always will. Today's weather, highs of 21, lows of 10. Looks like we've got a dry and settled day with plenty of sunshine and little in the way of cloud. Friday looks pretty much the same. So is it a late one? Is it a late surge? More summer? I don't mind at all. We're back in just a shade.
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Rolling back the years on my soul, back to 1981 with Lady T and Rick James together from the album Street Songs 1981. What else happened in 1981? Of course, yeah, the big wedding, wasn't it? Lady Diana Spencer and Prince Charles get married and the first London Marathon 1981. Can you believe it? Where does time go? Moving

0: Way through to 4 a.m. this morning, new edition on My Soul and Hit Me Off. 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
1: The best soulful music.

He really is a talent. October London on my soul, Pencil Me In, taken from his brand new album, Love Me For Me. And I do hear that October London has a thing about country music. Let's see if we can find October London doing some country. I suppose he'll do that with style too. So this coming Friday, all roads lead to Canary Wharf. Yeah, we are back at Boys Hill Canary Wharf, starting at 7 p.m. going through till 2 a.m. I can't think of a better way to start your weekend. If you want to go and check it out, get there between 7 and 9 p.m. because it's still free between 7 and 9 p.m. It's going to cost you after that. However, you can book yourself a table, have a bite to eat and a dance straight after. All you need to do is go to boysdelltickets.co.uk, book yourself a table, have a bite to eat and a dance after. I always say you can have a little cheeky dessert because you can burn that off, can't you? So this coming Friday, back at Boysdale Canary Wharf. I've got some information coming your way regarding the My Soul Weekender, which is happening next April. So I'll tell you all about that before we go this morning. And of course, a big event happening in November, all live on stage. So stay with me. I'll give you all the information.

0: As always, a wonderful mix of music. Welcome to My Soul, Through the Night with Michael Angle. Angela Winbush, Treat You Right, Horace Brown, One for the Money, October London, from his brand new album, Pencil Me In, Maceo and Max across the tracks. Thank you for choosing us. Just in case you are a first-time listener, make sure you keep it My Soul all day, every day. And of course, we're in the cars too now. Apple CarPlay and Android Auto. So yeah, make sure you can take us with you. You can take us with you wherever and whenever.
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2: 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With DJs and remixers from the likes of Booker T, Brandon Block, Brian Power, David Harness, DJ Spen, Judge Jewel, Mark Knight, Martin Lodge, Michael Gray, Peter Bork, Richard Earnshaw, Ricky Morrison, and Sy Sez. 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

0: Straight into our number two here at My Soul in Style. Calvin Richardson and Charlie Wilson together. A song written by both the men and, of course, a wonderful song too. We continue the wonderful vibes with Nate James. Originally released in 2005, this is what we're calling the remix of 2026 as we set the tone.
1: All right.

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0: a former record of the week on Through the Night, The Children of Zeus, Pay No Rent, from a wonderful album called As the World Burns. Go and check that one out too. Thank you for choosing us. Just in case you've joined us for the first time, welcome to My Soul. All I ask you to do is you spread the word and say, listen, you've got to listen to My Soul. They play some wonderful music. Trust me, tune in.
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Back to 1983 here at My Soul is Thursday morning. It is a throwback Thursday from the album Private Party, a former keyboard player with Rick James. His only album, I believe. So 1983 it was. So let's test your memory. Michael Jackson was in the charts with Thriller. In the cinemas, National Lampoon's Vacation, Scarface. I remember those in the cinema. It is a throwback Thursday, so I'm going to test you and see how much you remember and what comes back from the air. We're moving on to 2015 now. This is Babyface and Something About You. 3 till 4 a.m. this morning. Thank you for choosing My Soul and thank you for keeping me company. I really, really appreciate that.

0: The Isley Brothers on My Soul, Work to Do, a song written by the Isley Brothers and covered by so many. Work to do we certainly have. How about this? The 11th through to the 18th of June 2027. Do you fancy coming to Corfu for Brighter Days for a wonderful week of soulful vibes? 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Days being spelled D-A-Z-E. 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We go from the 11th through to the 18th. Prices start from £440. There's a payment plan in place with a break at Christmas, a fully insured event. So I can't. What more could you ask for? The DJs and events to be released. All the information will be released in the coming weeks. So go and have a look now. Go and have a look at the accommodation. And if you want to come along, fill the form out, send it off, and we'll get back to you. So it's Brighter Days between the 11th and 18th of June 2027. It's just going to be another wonderful week. We were there in June, and the atmosphere, the people, the like-minded people, the vibe was just wonderful.
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Yank and Cade and Dawn Joseph making up MF Robots. I really like it. It's got a real nice disco feel to it. That's the way it certainly is on my soul. Are you celebrating a birthday today? Well, if you're celebrating a birthday today, happy birthday to you. Happy birthday to Mark McLeod, Jenny Bent, Michelle Zimba, John O'Connor and Pretty Jacobs. I hope you all have a wonderful day from everyone here at My Soul. This is Kinky Fox on My Soul. We are going through to 4M. There's so much great music still to come and it's so different. Thank you for choosing My Soul.

0: Leon Ware on My Soul Inside Your Love. So do you have any plans for November the 7th? If you don't, why not join us at the Assembly Hall Theatre Royal, Tunbridge Wells? My Soul presents a live night of timeless soul. 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It's the 7th of November 2026 at the Theatre Royal Tunbridge Wells. It's going to be a wonderful evening. Once again, Alison Limerick, Gwen Dickey and Omar. Okay, get in touch and get yourself some tickets. You're going to have a wonderful evening.
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Legendary trumpeter Freddie Hubbard featuring Gene Tracy. You're Gonna Lose Me, 1981 on a Throwback Thursday. So 1981, let's have a look. 1981, MTV was born, of course, Donkey Kong and Raiders of the Lost Ark. See, trying to bring back some wonderful memories to you. And that's what today is all about. All daytime shows today, throwing back and bringing back some wonderful memories. This is Omar and Love Is Like.

0: sadly missed. Aaliyah, On My Soul, Are You That Somebody, Omar, Love Is Like, and Freddie Hubbard featuring Gene Tracy, You're Gonna Lose Me. Welcome to My Soul. We are rolling through till 4 a.m. this morning and we are on the home straight. Taking a quick look at today's weather. Not too bad a day, actually. A dry, settled day with plenty of sunshine and very little in the way of cloud. Friday looks pretty much the same, so it's not a bad weekend, of course. And of course, if you are coming to Great Yarmouth, I'm looking forward to seeing you. We can have a chat. Can't we have a chat, have a drink, have a dance? Go on, definitely. If you're coming to Great Yarmouth, make sure you come and say hello.
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5: 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It's the Simply Salacious Dance Party. 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Giving you that weekend feeling. That weekend feeling on a Tuesday night. Get ready to push the sofa to the wall, making way for your bad boy moves. Tuesday nights from 7, Peter Borg. Peter Borg, the Simply Salacious Dance Party. My Soul, My Soul, My Soul. The best soulful music.

0: Sitting back and relaxing, five wonderful songs back to back this morning. Usher, You Don't Have to Call. Nelly Furtado and Timbaland, Promiscuous. Our Studio One classic this morning, Barry Boom and Give Love. Archie Bell and the Drells, a song released originally in 1976. And I can remember being in Bluebird Records. Everyone was talking about this record, Archie Bell and the Drells. It was floating around, and someone had a 7-inch single which they wanted £30 for. And I think it was about 81, 82. The song was released in 1976. But can you imagine? Back then, I was asking for a seven inch single, £30, but a lot of money then, still a lot of money now. And Soul For Real, Every Little Thing I Do. We'll do it again tomorrow. What a wonderful, wonderful music sweep. Hope you don't mind me saying so.
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Throwback Thursday, like I have to remind you. 1986, Mexico win the World Cup. Anita Baker releases her album Rapture, and Luther Vandross releases his album Give Me the Reason. Absolutely all daytime shows thrown back. And hopefully bringing back some wonderful memories for you. It's now time for our record of the week. This is Crack the Code and Joyce Rice.

0: Second single from the album Machiko, I do hope I'm pronouncing that properly, Joyce Rice and Crack the Code. The album is set to be released on the 9th of October 2026. Thank you very much for choosing My Soul. Thank you for choosing Through the Night with Michael Angle and keeping me company. Keith Jackson is next. Whatever you're doing today, do it carefully, do it safely. Have yourself a wonderful day.
1: This is My Soul.
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0: There's Gene Chandler kicking off a new session for a new day. It's a throwback boys' day. A very good morning to you. It's Keefe with my early breakfast Monday to Friday from 4 a.m. And you are very, very welcome. Thank you very much to Michael Angle back in the morning at 1 a.m. In the meantime, it's my turn.
1: He's back. Bigger, better, louder, and 100% sleazier.

0: My early breakfast for a Thursday morning. A very good morning to you. It's Keefe playing the Windy City theme from the Chi Sound Orchestra. Before that, Jalen Ungonda, All About Me. And way before that, Mark Francis and Anna Marie Johnson, Shivers. And we also had Will Downing, A Love Supreme. And we kicked off the show with Gene Chandler and Get Down. So if you've just joined us, that's what you've missed. For shame. Let that be a lesson to you. Soon come.
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0: in the retro lounges. 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

the classic Mark Anthony and Fire Island track, If You Should Need a Friend, right here at My Soul. I think that's from about 1993, 94. Maybe a bit later, maybe a bit earlier. Off the top of my head, it's not a bad guess, trust me. Okay, so we've got some more My History to come. And trivia-wise today, I'm going to take you back to the 90s. In the meantime, here's Steve Arrington and Slave, Just a Touch of Love at My Soul. Happy Thursday.

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No, listen.

0: top of the morning to you. It's Keefe keeping you company up until 7 a.m. soulfully across the UK, and you are very welcome. In the background, MJ Cole, Crazy Love. Before that, Salaam Remy. Also, Teedra Moses and D Nice with Black Love. And way before that, My History Flavour in the form of Steve Arrington and Slave and Just a Touch of Love. Your More Music Hour continues next.
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9: 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With music from the 70s right the way through to the best of today's new releases. Greg Edwards, Soul Spectrum. 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Only on My Soul.
0: Greg Edwards, Soul Spectrum. 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My life. My soul. My soul. My soul.
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We ain't messing about today, I'll tell you that. There's Matt Bianco, Half a Minute right here at My Soul. This is your More Music Hour. And this is also my early breakfast. And you are very welcome. Now I've got something a bit newer now coming up. Just reminding you, today is a Throwback Thursday, so it's all classics all day, apart from this.

This is Airplay from the deep down dirty south. And I don't know why, but my radio seems to be locked on to Keefe all the time. Whether the key in or the key is out, it's always on Keefe.

0: EJ Morton, Could Have Been Me, Ronnie Laws, Young Child, and in the background, Run It from Chris Brown. Wrapping up your More Music Hour for today. We'll do it all again tomorrow morning from 4 a.m. Brighton Breezy. In the meantime, it's tunes and trivia all the way from here until 7 a.m. And today's trivia, the category is the 90s. Okay, so bear that in mind. I'm going to give you three questions now and the weather. Then we'll go to our news at 5. So here we go. Your first question is, how many number one hits did Wilson Phillips, I don't know where Wilson Pickett came from, Wilson Phillips have in the 90s? Secondly, which legendary rapper cast a spell with his hypnotic chart topper, Hypnotize? And thirdly, who kept the gossip mills churning with her soulful hit Something to Talk About? Okay, remember, it's all about the 90s. So while you think about that, let me weather you up quickly. Today's going to be dry and settled with sunny spells for many, becoming cloudier from the west throughout the day, with outbreaks of rain reaching Northern Ireland and Western Scotland later. All in all, feeling warm. Today's temperatures maxing out in Edinburgh 16, Belfast 18, Manchester 19, and London 22. So that's your weather. Those are your questions. I'm right back after your news at 5.
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12: The think tank chaired by Tony Blair claims Britain should rejoin the EU in the next decade. Holly Hughes has more.
13: It comes as the former Labour Prime Minister said the country needed a new approach to post-Brexit relations. Sir Tony said the EU inviting Canada to become its first associate member showed a newfound flexibility in relations between the EU and non-member states. He's also recommending Andy Burnham's government should be clear it wants to enter into a structured, formal relationship where everything is on the table. But in a slight to the leadership of Sir Keir Starmer, he also cautioned towards inching towards Europe as a result of public opinion.
12: The RAF has temporarily paused Hawkjet training after two pilots ejected moments before their aircraft crashed near Holmes on Anglesey. The pilots suffered minor injuries and were taken to hospital. Unison is stepping up calls for investments in public services after new research showed many workers are losing sleep, worrying about people who rely on them. And teenagers in England will be able to study new vocational GCSEs and access more work experience opportunities under government reforms. That's the latest from Radio News Hub. I'm Jules Eatbridge.
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Kicking off hour number two with more My History in your ears. And there's more to come, so don't go anywhere. This is My Soul, and this is My Early Breakfast. It's Keefe keeping you company across the UK until 7 a.m, Monday to Friday from 4 a.m. And before the break, I gave you three questions to do with the 90s. So let's get the answers for those so we can move on. The first question and the answers are, how many number one hits did Wilson Phillips have in the 1990s? The answer is four. Secondly, which legendary rapper cast a spell with his hypnotic chart topper, Hypnotize? That was Notorious B.I.G. And thirdly and finally for now, who kept the gossip mills churning with their soulful hit, Something to Talk About? That was Bonnie Raitt. Okay, so I'm expecting that you would have at least got two out of three right, if not all three. So while you collate your answers, I'm going to smack you on some more My History in the form of Chaka Khan right here at My Soul. A very good morning. This is a throwback Thursday, in effect.

So if you've just joined us, you've missed Bobby Womack, Tell Me Why, Chaka Khan, Ain't Nobody, Labby Siffre, It Must Be Love, and in the background, our very own Michael Gray featuring Barbara Tucker, I Get Lifted. And just a reminder, you can catch Michael Gray every last Saturday of the month right here at My Soul, 7 p.m. Saturdays, every last Saturday of the month right here. So there you go, you have been told. Now I've got to, let me see, three more questions for you to do with the 90s. So listen up and I'll tell you the answers after the break. Here we go. Your first question is, which powerhouse vocalist broke hearts wide open with the emotional ballad Unbreak My Heart? Secondly, which girl group declared no scrubs, ensuring only the best make the cut? And thirdly, which ice cold artist went to the extreme with his groundbreaking album? All right, so while you think about that,

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top of your throwback Thursday morning. It's Keefe keeping your company playing. Jermaine Jackson, Let's Get Serious. Now, before the break, I gave you three questions to do with the 90s. Let's get the answers to those so we can move on. And I'm, you know what I'm going to do? I'm going to do the 90s today and tomorrow as well. Okay, so you can relax your brain and bone up if you need to. So here we go. The questions and the answers are for this section. Which powerhouse vocalist broke hearts wide open with the emotional ballad Unbreak My Heart? That was Toni Braxton. Secondly, which girl group declared no scrubs, ensuring only the best make the cut? That was TLC. And thirdly and finally for now, which ice cold artist went to the extreme with his groundbreaking album? And that was Vanilla Ice. Remember that, brother? Okay, so while you collate your answers, you should have at least got... Actually, I'm going to go for all three. Yeah, you should at least get three right today on that section anyway. In the meantime, here's a bit of Gwen Guthrie and Seventh Heaven. Let's see if you're there once you've collated your answers. Morning.

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After flipping through the paper, our kinfolk knew what was next for us. They headed north to lay down their roots. The train was filled with hope, from the freight cars to the caboose. Next stop, Chicago, the big city of dreams and broad shoulders. This was the hot spot, even though the winters were much colder.

0: Seventh Heaven, Gwen Guthrie, Lala Hathaway featuring J.I.V. and 47th Street, and in the background, more My History, Rosie Gaines, Closer Than Close. Right, got some more questions to do with the 90s for you now, so prick your ears up, here we go. Your first question is, which diva hit number one in 1992 with the soulful anthem, I'll Be There? Secondly, what spunky debut single did the Spice Girls unleash to kickstart their girl power revolution? And thirdly, who charmed the charts in 1990 with the funky hit, Opposites Attract? Simple enough, answers next.
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12: Hi there, this is Stretch Taylor. Don't forget you can catch me every Tuesday here on My Soul from 9 to 11pm with my Ghetto Heaven show. Six decades of music from the 70s until present day. We play soul, rare groove, R&B, soulful house, hip-hop, club classics and also brand new music. Plus we also have both legendary and independent artists regularly in interview. So catch me, Stretch Taylor, every Tuesday from 9pm for the Ghetto Heaven show here on My Soul, bringing real music back to the table.
1: Soulful music.

A very good morning to you. How's it going? It's Keith here, keeping you company up until 7am. This is My Early Breakfast, Monday to Friday from 4am, and you are very, very welcome. Before the break, I gave you three questions from the 1990s, which we're doing today and tomorrow. Okay, so let's get the answers to these. The first question and the answers are, which Diva hit number one in 1992 with the soulful anthem, I'll Be There? That was Mariah Carey. Secondly, what spunky debut single did the Spice Girls unleash to kickstart their girl power revolution? Easy for me to say. That was Wannabe. Remember that tune? And I remember Mel. Is it Mel B? There's an easy way to remember the two. Mel Caucasian and Mel Black. You see what I did there? Anyway, yeah, Mel B. Yeah, that top that she was wearing in that video. Anywho, let me see. Thirdly and finally for now, who charmed the charts in 1990 with the funky hit Opposites Attract with MC Scat Cat? Remember? Yep, that's Paula Abdul. So I'm going to expect that you should have at least, actually, another three for you. You should at least get three out of this as well. So collate your answers while I smack you on some Sky and show me the way. Morning.

0: Happy Throwback Thursday. It's Keefe keeping you company, playing Wind Jammer, Tossing and Turning. Before that, Lucy to Jules and Foster Rhodes, Saturday Night DJ. And way before that, Sky, Show Me the Way, wrapping up hour number two of My Early Breakfast. Now I've got three more questions to do with the 90s. I'm going to give you that and the weather before we go to our news at six. So here we go. Your first question is, which boy band crooned about the end of the road in 1992, making us all swoon? Secondly, Paula Cole had a hit in 1998 with I Don't Want To Blank. What is that blank? And thirdly, who composed the groovy tunes for the 1994 musical Copacabana, making Broadway sizzle? Okay, so while you think about that, let me weather you up quickly. It's going to be dry and settled today with sunny spells for many, becoming cloudier from the west through the day with outbreaks of rain reaching Northern Ireland and Western Scotland later. All in all, feeling warm. Temperatures today in Edinburgh, 16, in Belfast, 18, Manchester, 19, and London, 22. That's your weather. Those are your questions. I'm back after your news at 6.
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11: Greetings, this is John Jules. 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

0: Andy Burnham wants to scrap the ban on drinking at football. The Prime Minister pointed to fans of other sports being able to drink in the stands while watching their teams. Police chiefs say it'd be incredibly rash to scrap the ban without proper consultation. Online misogyny and abuse against women is going up at a rapid rate. A joint report from Refuge and the End Violence Against Women Coalition says nearly half of 16 to 24-year-olds have experienced some form of online violence. Bo Bottomley is Refuge's policy and public affairs manager.
1: Ofcom has already introduced guidance for tech companies on how to tackle violence against women and girls on their platforms, but that guidance is voluntary, and we're concerned that tech companies just won't be incentivized to implement it without risk of enforcement.
0: Teenagers in England will be able to study new vocational subjects as part of their GCSEs from September 2029 as part of plans to tackle the NEET crisis. And Harry Kane says he wants to continue with a sporting career after he retires and is seriously considering becoming a kicker in the NFL. From Radio News Hub, I'm Frankie Hersine.
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0: searching for Ghetto Romance at this time of the morning. Good on them. There's Damage kicking off hour number three of my early breakfast. It's Keefe, keep me company until George at 7. Okay, so before the break, I gave you three questions to do with the 90s, which is what we're doing today and tomorrow. Okay, so let's get the answers for those so I can break out the final batch in 20 minutes. The first question and the answers are, which boy band crooned about the end of the road in 1992, making us all swoon? That was, of course, Boys to Men. Secondly, Paula Cole had a hit in 1998 with I Don't Want to Blank. What was the blank? The blank was wait. And thirdly and finally for now, who composed the groovy tunes for the 1994 musical Copacabana, making Broadway sizzle? It was that man, Barry Manilow. So let me see, you should have at least got two out of three right, if not the whole three. I'm being quite easy on you today. It's going to get harder as time goes on. That includes tomorrow. So in the meantime,
1: he's back. Bigger, better, louder, and 100% sleazier.

Hey, this is Natasha Watts, and you are listening to Keith Jackson, although I think he's rubbish.

0: Happy Thursday morning to you. It's Keithy keeping you company. You heard Luther Vandross, My Sensitivity, Mary J. Blige, My Life. And in the background, Gerald Lawson featuring Jay Swiss. And Let Your Heart. Right, I've got three more questions, the last lot for today. Got plenty more for tomorrow. So here we go. This is just a straddle the break with. The first question is, when did the Spice Girls first conquer the US chart with their girl power anthem? Okay, this is going to make you feel old. If you already know the answer, then you should feel old already. Secondly, which fearless artist made headlines by tearing up a picture of the Pope on US TV in 1992? And thirdly, which R&B crooner, should I say? I'll do it again. Which R&B crooner soared worldwide with the inspirational hit, I Believe I Can Fly, in 1997? Okay, so while you think about that...
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Earth, Wind and Fire, September right here at My Soul. More My History to come in just a few seconds, but first of all, let me answer the questions that I gave to you before the break. This is the last lot for today. We'll do more of this section tomorrow in the 1990s. The questions and the answers are, when did the Spice Girls first conquer the US chart with their girl power anthem? It was 1997. Yes, 29 years ago. Feel old? Good. Secondly, which fearless artist made headlines by tearing up a picture of the Pope on US television in 1992? It was the late Sinead O'Connor. And thirdly and finally for now, which R&B crooner soared worldwide with the inspirational hit I Believe I Can Fly? It was him, that man, Mr. R. Kelly. Well, you can... he's not my Kelly, he's your Kelly. See what I did there? All right, well, put it this way. He's definitely not believing he can fly now, is he? All right, that's enough. Let's calm down and get back to the tunes. It's time to remember the time.

0: Knocking out the throwbacks on a throwback Thursday, naturally. It's Keefy, keeping you company until George at 7. And you are very welcome. In the background, the OJs, my favourite person. Before that, Gwen Dickey, Water, and Michael Jackson, Remember the Time. Talking of time...
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0: Victor Simonelli, Do You Feel Me? The club mix right here at My Soul. Just enough time for me to give you a quick weather blast before I pop my collar for the day. Today is going to be dry and settled with sunny spells for many, becoming cloudier from the west through the day, with outbreaks of rain reaching Northern Ireland and Western Scotland later. Temperatures maxing out today in Edinburgh 16, Belfast 18, Manchester 19 and London 22. So there you go, that's your weather. More with George after 7.
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This is Airplay from the deep down dirty south. And I don't know why, but my radio seems to be locked on to Keefe all the time. Whether the key in or the key is out, it's always on Keefe.

0: The Womack Sisters, If I Let You, Tata Vega, Get It Up for Love, wrapping up today's My Early Breakfast. Thank you very much for listening. That is it. There is no more. Mr. George K is knocking at the door with My Breakfast next. Then from 10 o'clock today, My Mornings with Stretch Taylor. At 1 this afternoon, John Jules is back with My Afternoons, incorporating a request hour, or should I say even the request hour, at 2 p.m. Then it's the turn of Ronnie Harrell with My Drive from 4. At 7 o'clock tonight, it's Calvin Francis with Decades of Soul. Booker T is back with the house rotation from 9. Then it's Pure Beats and Vibes with Mickey D from 11. And then as usual, we round off the night with Michael Angle, who will pass me back the baton at 4 a.m. in the morning, where I kick off with the More Music Hour. That's your next 24 hours rack stacked, ready, and you are very, very welcome. Whatever you do this Throwback Thursday, be good, be safe, and keep it my soul. Your news at 7 is next.
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1: The Prime Minister says the ban on drinking at football is outdated and discriminatory, and he wants to scrap it. Andy Burnham pointed to the fact that fans of other sports are allowed to drink in the stands, but police chiefs say a proper consultation must come first. The government need to stick to their pledge to tackle violence against women and girls. That's the message from Charities Refuge and the End Violence Against Women Coalition.
2: No women should feel forced to come offline because of the abuse that they experience. The responsibility really lies with tech companies to make their platforms safer by design, to prevent abuse and to tackle perpetrators.
1: Their new report finds young women who use social media say they are recommended derogatory content most or every time they use it. Two AI chief executives have urged the United Nations to set rules on the technology, saying it could be a threat to humanity. They're calling on countries to set safeguards that stop artificial intelligence from becoming too powerful to rein in. And Harry Kane says England's World Cup exit was the most painful near miss yet. From Radio News Hub, I'm Frankie Hersine.
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5: Good morning, friends. Happy Throwback Thursday. 2 minutes after seven. Welcome to My Breakfast on My Soul. On the way, Barry White, Eye Level on the way as well. Teddy P to kick off the show this morning.
6: Good morning.
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The wonderful Teddy Pendergrass kicking off the show this morning on a Throwback Thursday. When somebody loves you back. How are you? Hope you're well. Thanks for joining me. Today's weather here in London, highs of 22 degrees, sunny throughout the day, light winds throughout the day. The good news is staying dry all day. On the coast in Brighton, highs of 19, again, sunny intervals throughout the day, a gentle breeze throughout the day, and it will be staying dry all day long as well. Thanks for joining me, Monday, Friday, 7 till 10 a.m. It's The Breakfast Show here on My Soul. Thank you, Keith. Back on the radio tomorrow, 4 in the morning until 7 in the morning, early breakfast. Eye level now and give me morning, friends. Thanks for joining me, 6 after 7.

Throwback to 1982. I Never Was Give Me on My Breakfast, My Soul. Monday to Friday, 7 till 10 a.m. Hope you're well. Thanks for joining me today. We're going to be heading down to Brighton next April. The third year we're down in Brighton for the My Soul Brighton Weekender. 23rd until the 25th. Next year we're going to be at the Doubletree by Hilton Metropole. Bigger hotel, access to all of the hotel facilities, and even more entertainment across the weekend. Over 40 My Soul DJs are going to be there playing music for you and hosting the weekend. Guest DJs as well. And we've got Odyssey and the MF Robots performing live as well over the weekend too. Get online at mysoul.com. Check out the details. Get yourself a room. Grab yourself a ticket. The Doubletree by Hilton Metropole next April the 23rd until the 25th. The My Soul Brighton Weekender. Looking forward to it. Last 2 years were amazing. I think this year's going to be bigger. It's going to be better as well. Morning, Nicola. How are you this morning? Nice to hear from you. Have a wonderful, wonderful Throwback Thursday. Morning, Dawn. Happy Throwback Thursday to you as well. Have a great day. Morning, Justin. You have a good day as well. Morning to Maureen too. Getting in touch on Facebook this morning. She's enjoying the music already. Morning, Angela. Thank you for getting in touch as well. Morning to Stuart as well. Morning, Luke. Morning, Mark. Morning, Kate. Ooh, lots of messages coming in already. And it's only 10 minutes after 7. My Breakfast, Monday to Friday, 7 till 10 a.m. Level 42's on the way. Love Games in the hour. Music from the Artful Dodger, Music Soul Child, Jackie Graham as well. But now Barry White playing your game. Baby, morning.

Barry White, playing the game on My Breakfast, My Soul. Thanks for joining me today. 12 minutes after 7. 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Next Monday, we're going to be celebrating 50 years of the iconic Stevie Wonder album, Songs in the Key of Life. We're going to need your help to celebrate this wonderful, iconic album on Monday. More details on the way, how we need your help. Don't have to do much, I promise you. No, don't have to go out of your way too much. So details about that on the way very soon here on The Breakfast Show with me, George K. Exactly 13 after 7 on a Throwback Thursday, Level 42. Love games. Morning, everyone.

Love Games, level 42. Thanks for joining me today. Morning, Nick. Happy Throwback Thursday to you. Have a great day. Enjoy the tunes. Morning to Jacqueline. In 1 week, she's going to be 60. She says, Lord have mercy. That's all right. 60. It's the new 50. She says, come on, give us some proper old school throwbacks for the old team. happy birthday for a week from now, Jacqueline. Have a great day today. Oh, we got some bangers for you today. We've got some great old school tunes to play for you very soon. On the roads this morning, let's have a look, see what's going on. M25 in Buckinghamshire, one lane down, queuing traffic for 4 miles due to a broken down car clockwise just after junction 16.

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Friends, 26 years ago, 2000, this was released. All those years ago. Morning, Duncan. How are you? Nice to hear from you this morning on email. Have a wonderful Thursday. Got to say good morning to Claire, who's on Facebook this morning. She says, tuned in, making little Riley some pancakes for breakfast. Are you a sugar and lemon guy? I don't mind lemon and sugar pancakes. I prefer banana and Canadian maple syrup on my pancakes. Have a wonderful day, Claire. You too, Riley. Have a great day at school. Thanks for joining me here on The Breakfast Show, Monday, Friday, 7 till 10 a.m. Next Monday, we celebrate 50 years of the iconic Stevie Wonder album, Songs in the Key of Life, hits like Sajuke, I Wish, Isn't She Lovely, iconic album. We need your help to celebrate this album on Monday. More details after this. Jackie Graham, Round and Round on My Breakfast. Morning, everyone. Happy Thursday.

Jackie Gray and Round and Round recently celebrated her 70th birthday. Lovely woman as well, really, really nice woman. Thanks for joining me today here on The Breakfast Show. So Monday we celebrate Stevie Wonder's iconic album, Songs in the Key of Life. We need you guys to send us a voice note on our My Soul WhatsApp number. The number is 07-857-909-279. 07-857-909-279. That's the My Soul WhatsApp number. Send us a voice note, not a message, not a text message, a voice note telling us your name and where you're from and what your favourite song is from the album Songs in the Key of Life. You can send it now. Don't leave it until Monday. Send your voice note as soon as you can. The My Soul WhatsApp number is 07-857-909-279. 07-857-909-279. We'd love to hear from you. Send us a voice note telling us who you are, where you're from, and your favourite song from the iconic Stevie album, Songs in the Key of Life. Brass Construction now, moving. Morning, friends.

0: Randy Muller, Brass Construction and Moving, nearly 7.35. Thanks for joining me today, keeping me company until 10. Morning, Paulina. Nice to hear from you. Paulina doing the school run. The little one wanted to say hi, but said I shouldn't say her name because she's too shy. Oh, that's kind of cute, I guess. Morning, Paulina's little one. Enjoy your day at school, Paulina. Have a wonderful day. Got to say hi to Lee and Rich. They're in Hemsby listening to The Breakfast Show. Sent me a picture of the sunrise in Hemsby. Oh, that's an amazing picture. Amazing sunrise. Thank you, both of you. Have a wonderful, wonderful day. And thanks for tuning in to My Breakfast, Monday to Friday, 7 till 10 a.m. On the roads this morning, let's have a look. See what's going on. Queuing traffic on the M25 in Buckinghamshire. One lane down due to a broken down car. Clockwise, just after junction 16 for the M40. Very heavy traffic opposite from junction 17 as well. M11 delay southbound at junction 4 for the North Circular. Half an hour to get through that. The M4 elevated section eastbound slow from junction 3 Hayes to 2 Brentford. Half an hour to get through that as well. Heavy traffic in Kent on the M25 clockwise at junction 5 for the M26. Delays in Berkshire on the M25 clockwise at junction 15 for the M4. Drive carefully.
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7:43, thanks for tuning in today. So what's your favourite song from Stevie's album, Songs in the Key of Life? Is it Sajuk? Is it I Wish? Is it As? Is it Isn't She Lovely? We need your help to celebrate this iconic album, because on Monday this album's going to be 50 years old. We need you to send us a voice note on our WhatsApp number, which is 07857 909 279. 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

0: Change, A Lover's Holiday. Is that Phoenix Horns featured on this song? It sounds like it. 7:46, thanks for tuning in this morning to My Breakfast. Still to come in this hour, Crusaders and Randy Crawford, the Fatback Band as well. After the news, Tammy Payne, Brandy and Monica, some Joe for you. And we've got music from Leon Haywood and Harold Melvin and the Blue Notes, all to come. Let's take a break here on The Breakfast Show and play next, as I said, the Crusaders and Randy Crawford's Street Life.
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Crusaders, Randy Crawford, Street Life on My Breakfast, My Soul. 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My Soul presents a live night of timeless soul. Alison Limerick, Gwen Dickey and Omar will be live on stage. My Soul DJs Gordon, Ronnie, Mike, John, myself, George K will be there playing the music, hosting the show. 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That's Saturday, 7th of November. The Assembly Hall Theatre in Royal Tunbridge Wells. Come and join us there, all right? It's going to be a good evening of great music. Alison Limerick, Gwen Dickey, Omar, live on stage. My Soul DJs will be there playing the music. MySoul.com for all the details you need.

0: Breakfast Show with me, George K. Thanks for tuning in, keeping me company until 10 this morning. So this Sunday, September 27th, Soul Sounds of the 70s with Vula is happening at Coco's Intimate New Jazz Club in Camden. Expect to hear favourites from Marvin Gaye, Dionne Warwick and Donny Hathaway, and a lot of great entertainment as well. If you fancy this, Soul Sounds of the 70s with Vula at the Intimate New Jazz Club at Coco. Coco's Jazz Club this Sunday. I've got a pair of tickets to give away here on The Breakfast Show, and we've got tickets to give away all day long, so make sure you hang with me until 10. I'll let you know very, very soon what you need to do to hopefully win those tickets this morning here on My Breakfast on My Soul. Today's weather here in London, 22 is your high, sunny spells, light winds, dry throughout the day. In Manchester, highs of 20, again, sunny intervals and light winds throughout the day, and again, it's going to stay dry all day long. The news is next here on My Breakfast on My Soul.
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2: Andy Burnham wants to scrap the ban on drinking at football, saying it's outdated and discriminatory. The Prime Minister pointed to fans of other sports being able to drink in the stands while watching their teams. The ban was brought in to combat hooliganism. Online misogyny and abuse against women is going up at a rapid rate. A joint report from Refuge and the End Violence Against Women Coalition says more than one in three women have experienced some form of online violence. Bo Bottomley is from Refuge.
3: If the government is serious about its pledge to halve violence against women and girls within a decade, it really needs to take urgent action to address the online abuse.
2: Health Trust will meet with a support group for women who underwent unnecessary breast cancer surgery to decide how far back cases will go. County Durham and Darlington Foundation Trust have apologised. They're now using specialists to see if other women underwent unnecessary operations. And Harry Kane says he wants to continue with a sporting career after he retires and is seriously considering becoming a kicker in the NFL. Although the Ballon d'Or favourite did admit he has dreams of becoming a golfer. From Radio News Hub, I'm Frankie Hersine.
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0: Morning, friends. Thanks for tuning into My Breakfast on a Throwback Thursday. Joe on the way. Brandy and Monica, the boys mine on the way. Tammy Payne, Take Me Now, kicking off this hour. Thanks for joining me and keeping me company.
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0: Throwback to 1991, Tammy Payne, Take Me Now, My Breakfast, My Soul. 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More information about this very soon on how you could be a winner here on The Breakfast Show. Brandy and Monica now, and the boy is mine, nearly 7 after 8.
1: Excuse me, can I please talk to you for a minute? You know, you look kind of familiar. Yeah, you do too. But I just wanted to know, do you know somebody named? You know his name.

Breakfast on My Soul. Thanks for joining me today, keeping me company until 10. So this Sunday, 27th of September, at Coco's Intimate New Jazz Club, Soul Sounds of the 70s with Vula is happening. You get to hear favourites from Marvin Gaye, Dionne Warwick, Donna Hathaway, and some great entertainment. I've got a pair of tickets to give away here on The Breakfast Show, and we've got tickets to give away all day long, so make sure you hang with us here on My Soul. Very, very soon, I'll let you know what you need to do to hopefully be a winner here on My Breakfast on My Soul. Still to come, a little bit of disco from Evelyn Champagne King, Shame. That is a great song from her. Plays after this, Joe. I Want to Know. Morning, everyone.

An interview with Joe a couple of days ago, and he was asked the question, how do you keep your voice sounding so good as it did when you first started your music career back in the very late 80s, early 90s? And he said, simple, I keep singing, I keep touring, keep my voice working. That's why it sounds as good as it does today. There you go. Always nice to hear a bit of Joe on The Breakfast Show. Thanks for joining me today, keeping me company until 10 a.m. So your chance to win a pair of tickets to go to Coco's Intimate New Jazz Club this Sunday, September 27th, Soul Sounds of the 70s with Vula. Amazing voice, worked with some great people over the years. Expect to hear favourites from Marvin Gaye, Dionne Warwick and Donny Hathaway. Want to win a pair of tickets here on The Breakfast Show? 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Up for grabs a pair of tickets for Soul Sounds of the 70s with Vula this Sunday at Coco's Intimate New Jazz Club. 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Here's Evening Champagne King.

0: with Vula at Coco's Intimate New Jazz Club this Sunday, September 27th. Fancy going? Enjoy and expect to hear favourites from Marvin Gaye, Dionne Warwick and Donny Hathaway. She's worked with some amazing people over the years, including Quincy Jones. So who fancies this? Soul Sounds of the 70s with Vula at Coco's Intimate New Jazz Club. 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Coco in the subject matter, please. Coco in the subject matter. We need your full name and your phone number. Everyone who enters goes into a randomizer. We'll pick a winner in the 9 o'clock hour. Right, we'll take a break, and on the way we've got music from Leon Haywood, Harold Melvin in the Blue Notes, the SOS Band, and we're going to throw it back to the 90s with Donnell Jones as well.
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Leon Haywood, Don't Push It, Don't Force It. My Breakfast, My Soul, Monday to Friday, 7 till 10 a.m., 8:26 on a throwback Thursday. Still to come, Donnell Jones and the SOS Band. Thanks for joining me today, keeping me company until 10. Who fancies winning tickets to go to Soul Sounds of the 70s with Vula at Coco's Intimate New Jazz Club in Camden? 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Harry Melvin in the Blue Notes now. Philly Classic on My Soul.

Great bit of Philly disco for you. The Love I Lost, Harold Melvin and the Blue Notes on My Breakfast, My Soul. Morning, Tony. Nice to hear from you. Tony says, way back, wasn't there a disco called Coco's? I don't know, mate. I'm only 18. I don't know, Tony. Probably. It's a very popular name for, you know, venues and nightclubs and stuff like that. Have a great day, Tony. Morning to Robert, also on Facebook this morning, enjoying the tunes. Morning to Joanne. Morning to Craig as well. All getting in touch, enjoying the music on a Throwback Thursday here on My Breakfast on My Soul. Donnell Jones on the way, yearning after the SOS Band and the Finest.

SOS Band and the Finest. It's nearly 8:35. Thanks for tuning in to My Breakfast on My Soul. So next Monday, we celebrate 50 years of the iconic Stevie Wonder album, Songs in the Key of Life. What's your favourite song from that album? Is it As? Is it Sir Duke? Is it I Wish? Is it Isn't She Lovely? We need your help to celebrate the album Songs in the Key of Life. Let us know. Send us a voice note on our WhatsApp number. If you haven't got the number, ready? Grab a pen, pencil, lipstick, anything. Mascara, 07-857-909-279. 07-857-909-279. That's the My Soul WhatsApp number. Send us a voice note, not a text message, a voice note. Send it now. Tell us who you are, where you're from, and your favourite song from the album Songs in the Key of Life. Help us celebrate this iconic album next Monday. The album turns 50 years old. That WhatsApp number again, 07-857-909-279.

0: For tuning in today, keeping me company until 10 a.m. Stretch is here after me, 10 till 1. John's here 1 till 4, and Ronnie gets you home on my drive between 4 and 7. Let's take a break and play next. We've got some classic Stevie Wonder on the way.
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0: Whitney Houston, Rodney Jerkins, It's Not Right But It's Okay, and before this, Stevie Wonder, Signed, Sealed, Delivered, I'm Yours, On My Breakfast, On My Soul, Monday to Friday, 7 till 10. So this Sunday, 27th, at Coco's Intimate New Jazz Club, Soul Sounds of the 70s with Vula. You can hear favourites from Marvin Gaye, Dionne Warwick, Donny Hathaway. It's a really nice venue as well. I saw some pictures of it yesterday. Wow, what a nice venue. A pair of tickets up for grabs here on The Breakfast Show and throughout the day. So if you fancy winning these tickets here on My Breakfast with me, George Kay, I'm going to give you until 9 o'clock this morning to enter. All you need to do is email win@mi-soul.com. win@mi-soul.com. 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So get emailing now. win@mi-soul.com. 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Luther's Law plays next.
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Luther Vandross, the sweetest one, around 10 to 9 every morning, weekdays here on The Breakfast Show, Luther's Law. A song from Luther or a song featuring Luther. We do it again tomorrow around 10 to 9. Thanks for joining me and keeping me company until 10 a.m. In the next hour, after the news at 9 o'clock, more great music coming up. Music from Fat Joe and Ashanti. Some High Tension on the way. James Brown, T.S. Monk to play for you. And we've got the 9:20 music sweep on the way. And we're going to find out who's won a pair of tickets to go to Soul Sounds of the 70s with Vula this coming Sunday, September 27th, at Coco's Intimate New Jazz Club in Camden. Yeah, it could be you that's a winner if you've entered. Gene Chandler now, and Get Down on My Breakfast with me, George K. Monday to Friday, 7 till 10 a.m. Hopefully, you're having a really good Thursday morning today.

0: gonna get on down.
1: Bit of disco for you on a Throwback Thursday. Gene Chandler's Get Down, closing out the second hour of My Breakfast on My Soul. Morning to Andrea, who's on Facebook. My favourite Luther, Apart From Any Love. Oh, glad you enjoyed it, Andrea. Thanks for getting in touch. Morning to Bev as well on email this morning. Finally, the original. My favourite Luther tune. Thank you, George. You're welcome, Bev. I hear you, Beverly. I hear you and completely agree with you. Have a wonderful, wonderful day. Thanks for joining me today here on My Breakfast on My Soul. Today's weather, let's have a look. In London, 22 is your high. Sunny intervals and light winds and staying dry all day. In Birmingham, across the Midlands, highs of 21, sunny spells, a gentle breeze and dry all day long. 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
3: The Prime Minister says the ban on drinking at football is outdated and discriminatory, and he wants to scrap it. Andy Burnham pointed to the fact that fans of other sports are allowed to drink in the stands, but police chiefs say a proper consultation must come first. Online misogyny and abuse against women is going up at a rapid rate. A joint report from Refuge and the End Violence Against Women Coalition says more than a third of women have experienced some form of online violence. Bo Bottomley is from Refuge.
4: Ofcom has already introduced guidance for tech companies on how to tackle violence against women and girls on their platforms, but that guidance is voluntary and we're concerned that tech companies just won't be incentivized to implement it.
3: Police are investigating after a far-right activist filmed himself apparently slashing a dinghy while a rescue crew member was still on board. They were reportedly meant to take the boat back to France. And 14-year-olds in England will be able to study vocational subjects as part of plans to get more young people into work. It'll come into force in September 2029. From Radio News Hub, I'm Frankie Hersein.
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1: 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Happy Throwback Thursday, everyone. Thanks for joining me here. I'm with you until 10 a.m. It's The Breakfast Show with me, George K. High Tension's on the way with their debut single after Fat Joe and Ashanti.
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Little throwback, classic hip-hop, Fat Joe and Ashanti, What's Love, kicking off the third hour of My Breakfast on My Soul. Thanks for joining me. I'm with you until 10 a.m. Real soon, we're going to find out who's won a pair of tickets to check out Soul Sounds of the 70s with Vula at Coco's Intimate Jazz Club in Camden. Did you enter? Could be you that's a winner. High Tension now, their debut single, way back with High Tension.

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1: High Tension with High Tension. Island Records, 1978. My Breakfast, My Soul. With you until 10 this morning. T.S. Monk on the way with Candidate for Love After. Some JB and The Boss.

So nearly 11 minutes after 9 on a Thursday morning, a throwback Thursday morning, James Brown and The Boss. Thanks for joining me, keeping me company until 10 a.m. 9:20 Music Sweep is on the way. Four big songs to play for you, back to back, and we're going to find out who's won those tickets to go to Coco's Intimate Jazz Club this Sunday. T.S. Monk now, Candidate for Love. Morning.

0: Throwback to 1980 on a Throwback Thursday. Thelonious Monk. T.S. Monk. What a great name, Thelonious. Wonderful name, that, isn't it? Thelonious Monk. Candidate for Love, My Breakfast. How you doing? Hope you're well. Thanks for joining me. Keeping me company until 10. Stretches here after me, 10 till 1, 1 till 4. John's here, 2 o'clock hour, the request hour. And Ronnie gets you home on My Drive between 4 and 7. Calvin's here, 7 till 9, Decades of Soul. And you can find out what's happening through the night on Thursday, mysoul.com. All the details online on our website. We'll take a quick break and play next here on The Breakfast Show with me, George Kay. We got the 920 Music Suite, four big songs to play for you back to back. Next.
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0: me lately, wrapping up four back to back, the 9:20 music sweep on the breakfast show. Before this, Maze, Silky Soul singer, one legend singing about another, Frankie Beverly singing about Marvin there. Breakwater, Work It Out, Blaze, Barbara Tucker, Most Precious Love, kicked it all off at 20 past nine this morning. Thanks for joining me and keeping me company today until 10 a.m. Thank you to everyone who entered the competition to win tickets to go to Soul Sounds of the 70s with Vula this coming Sunday at Coco's Intimate New Jazz Club. Don't worry if you missed out with me, chances to win all day long. You're all being randomised, you got thrown around. Our winner this morning here on The Breakfast Show, congratulations, well done to Heidi Laybourne. Well done, Heidi. A pair of tickets to Soul Sounds of the 70s at Coco's Intimate Jazz Club in Camden on their way to you. And thank you to everyone who entered the competition. Chances to win all day, so make sure you stick with us here at My Soul. You could be a winner. After the break, we've got more music coming up from Gladys Knight and the Pips and Jaheim as well.
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Baby Don't Change Your Mind. She's 82 years old, still performing. However, some fans are concerned about her health after she seemed dazed and confused whilst performing on stage not too long ago. Fingers crossed, touch wood, Gladys Knight is okay. Wrap her up in cotton wool, please. Not many legends are left, and she's definitely one of those, a legend. Baby Don't Change Your Mind, on My Breakfast, on My Soul. Hope you're well on this Throwback Thursday morning. Jaheim now, Ain't Leaving Without You. Still to come before the end of the show, we've got music from the Jacksons and some Marvin Gaye to play for you. Stretch on the way after me at 10. Music from Joyce Sims in the first hour, Tony Braxton in the first hour, and music from George Benson in the first hour. It's Jaheim, Ain't Leaving.

0: whatever you're doing. You're having a good Thursday morning. We're going to take a break. Jackson's on the way. Can you feel it? Marvin Gaye's Let's Get It On is on the way. Now, the My Soul Brighton Weekender is happening next April 23rd until the 25th. Details next.
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0: great classic, great anthem, Marvin Gaye, Let's Get It On, closing out the Breakfast Show on a Throwback Thursday. Thank you so much for tuning in this morning. Thank you for getting in touch. Thank you for taking part. Well done to our competition winner this morning as well. Wherever you listen, whenever you listen, thank you. Really do appreciate it. Join me again tomorrow when you wake up. I'm here from 7 a.m. for Friday's My Breakfast. Today's weather in London, highs of 22, sunny intervals, light winds throughout the day, staying dry. Southampton on the coast, pretty much the same, to be honest with you. 22, sunny and dry all day long. Have a wonderful day. Stretch on the way next, and I'll see you tomorrow, 7 in the morning. The news is next.
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2: Andy Burnham wants to scrap the ban on drinking at football, saying it's outdated and discriminatory. The Prime Minister pointed to fans of other sports being able to drink in the stands while watching their teams. The Football Supporters Association also say it's been successfully tested in the women's game. The government need to stick to their pledge to tackle violence against women and girls, especially on social media. That's the message from Charities Refuge and the End Violence Against Women Coalition. Beau Bottomley is from Refuge.
3: No women should feel forced to come offline. The responsibility really lies with tech companies to make their platforms safer by design, to prevent abuse and to tackle perpetrators.
2: A judge in the US has blocked Donald Trump's move to ban three news outlets from the White House. The US president announced the ban on CNN, MS Now and Politico last week, calling them fake news. And more doctors should be getting into content creation to tackle misinformation. That's coming from influencer Dr. Lily Parker, who has over 100,000 followers on Instagram. She says health information in text isn't reaching people. From Radio News Hub, I'm Frankie Hairsine.
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0: Welcome along to My Mornings here on this Thursday morning. Throwback Thursday here on My Soul. Many, many thanks to George Kay for a brilliant 3 hours of music. George will be back for the final time this week tomorrow at 7 a.m. taking care of business. Starting your day the right way. The Boogies in My Soul, Chaka Khan and Snoop Dogg, their current single. And I know the Boogies in Your Soul. That's why you're listening to us here at My Soul. We started off today, Joyce Sims, All in All, produced by the king of the beats, Mantronix.
1: Check it out.
0: What a way to start. Joyce Sims, Chaka and Snoop. Time for a classic from Biggie.
2: I like this.
0: The notorious one, Big Popper. Thursday morning flavor.

0: Amazing track for this Throwback Thursday, Sade. Hang on to your love. Great record. Before that, Notorious B.I.G. Who says we can't mix up Sade right next to Biggie back to back? What other radio stations give you two tracks back to back like that? There is none. Still to come on the show, we've got some Lauryn Hill, Leon Ware, George Benson, Massive Attack, Tony Braxton, CeCe Peniston, TLC, Luther Vandross, The Temptations, Maxwell, Terry Callier, Stevie Wonder. We've got our guilty track of the day. We've got our double-header track of the day as well today. We've got our caffeine hit and our inspirational quotes of the day, all before 1 o'clock.
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12: 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My soul. The best soulful music.

the magnificent Isleys. Summer Breeze on this Throwback Thursday. And we've still got the summer vibe. Summer isn't over, is it? The warm weather just won't go away. Thank goodness. One of the best summers we've had in probably decades. Quick little mention. Got a pair of tickets to give away on the show today. In about an hour's time for the Coco Jazz Club, the all-new Coco Jazz Club. Right next to Coco Nightclub in Camden, the former Camden Palace. And this Sunday, the 27th of September, Vula will be performing there. And your chance to win a pair of tickets today to go and see Vula on Sunday at this exclusive new venue, courtesy of My Soul. Also, we're hurtling towards the weekend, of course. It's nearly Friday. And tomorrow at Boysdale of Canary Wharf, as usual, it's My Soul Fridays. And this Friday, it's the end of month. Selectors John Jules, Ronnie Harrell and Gordon Matt in the house. That's tomorrow night, 7 till 2 a.m., 3 before 9, after 9. You'll need a ticket from our website. And don't forget, we've still got the 4-hour happy hour there at Boysdale every Friday to get your drink on at discounted prices. That's Boysdale tomorrow night. Essential, make sure you reach. Haven't played this record for a little while. Nice to dig this one out of the bag this morning. Mama's Gun and Brian Jackson. With Dig, we're digging deep on the music today. So many great records in the bag till one.

0: This is my soul.
1: It's time for our first feature of the day. And our first feature today is going to be our guilty pleasure record of the day today. A groundbreaking record from a groundbreaking album. The Left Field Sounds of Massive Attack. And the sensational Unfinished Sympathy. Here on My Soul, My Mornings with me, Stretchy Boy.

0: The amazing strings on this record. Incredible. And the rumours abound, of course, about Massive Attack and one of the members being Banksy. I wonder. Shh. It's great music all day long, as usual, here on My Soul. We come back on the other side with the legend that is George Benson.
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0: The brilliant Lynx. How good were Lynx? You're lying.
1: Yes, you are.
0: Chat to Lee Hilligan this morning. Really, really important message. He says, good morning, Stretch. Loving the show as always. Could I ask that you give all the London cabbies and City of London Police and London Ambulance Service and all the volunteers a shout out this morning? Considering done, shout out to all you guys for all your amazing work. He goes on to say, they're doing a children's magical taxi tour tomorrow for chronically ill children and life-threatening illnesses from Great Ormond Street Hospital that they do every year and many others around London and further afield. So a big shout to you guys. Good luck to you all for this weekend's trip to Disneyland Paris. If anyone else out there wishes to donate to the wonderful charity that's now taken over 5,000 children.
2: My life, my soul. This is my soul.
0: The 5,000 children over the last 30 years. Just go to Just Giving. Much love to all you guys for your support of the kids. It's our first one of the day, our doubleheader track of the day. It's Leon Ware, Why I Came to California.

0: The wonderful Leon Ware. Throwback Thursday. What a throwback this is. Been very honoured to interview Leon twice. God bless him. And he's passed away a few years ago, of course. The producer and writer for a lot of Marvin Gaye records. The genius Leon Ware. Why I Came to California, 1982. Featuring Janis Siegel. Why I Came to California, the first one of our doubleheader. Track of the day today. Speaking of classic music, don't forget My Soul celebrates this Monday Stevie Wonder's Songs in the Key of Life, the 50th anniversary of the album. That's this Monday. We will be featuring heavy on Monday the album to celebrate Stevie's life and the album. Leave us a 30-second WhatsApp voice note or message on this number, 07857-909-279. Once again, that's 07857-909-279. And get in touch with us for Monday. It's all about Stevie Wonder's milestone album, Songs in the Key of Life. We celebrate that this Monday.
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8: 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Jasper, the Vinyl Junkie, on My Soul with the ABC and P of funk, jazz, soul and boogie. 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Jasper does not get hung up on just one groove. 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

0: Before the break, from the 80s, Leon Ware, Why I Came to California. And this more contemporary R&B classic from Lauryn Hill, Do What, the second one of our Track of the Day doubleheader. I hope you enjoyed that. From the album, the classic album, Miseducation, of Lauryn Hill, of course. I know that's in your collection.
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0: And we're going to keep it bouncing with that R&B this morning. Robin Thicke with Magic on your Magic number one station, My Soul. 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

bringing you that magic. And I'll tell you what, it will be a magic summer next year as My Soul and Boutique Soul get together and head to Rhodes. June the 5th to the 12th is the date for that. We take over the new five-star Cabo Hotel, 7 days of pure soul with all your favourite My Soul presenters. And I've just been told there are just 2 rooms left at the hotel. 2 rooms left at the inn. So get in quick. Head to mysoul.com or boutiquesoul.uk. We'd love you to join us next year. Rhodes 2027. Come and experience life with us as it should be.

0: So many of you are asking about the Stevie Wonder date on Monday. Just want to remind you about that. And lots of people asking for the phone number. So take this down. The WhatsApp phone number is 07857 909279. That's 07857 909279. Hope I said that slowly enough for you. That's for Monday. What we want you to do is give us your first and your last name, where you're from, and what is your favourite track from the classic album Songs in the Key of Life. It's Stevie Wonder Day here on My Soul Monday as we celebrate the 50th anniversary of the album Songs in the Key of Life. Something else to celebrate as well is the return of the My Soul Brighton Weekender, April 23rd to 25th next year at the new venue Doubletree by Hilton Metropole. 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

It's that part of the show. We let the music do the talking. Still to come, we've got our caffeine hit, our inspirational quotes of the day, and the ticket giveaway as well to go and see Vula at the brand new Coco Jazz Club this Sunday. Going to be running that competition in just about 10 minutes' time. Look out for that. Lisa and the Cold Jam. I wonder if I take you home. Classic jam on this Throwback Thursday. Four tracks back to back for you right now.

0: Rocking the jams till 1 o'clock with me, Stretchy Boy. Thanks for joining me today. It's now time for our competition of the day. Your chance to win a pair of tickets right now for the brand new Coco Jazz Club, which has just opened in Camden, legendary Camden Town. Just at the back of Coco, the original nightclub there. Wonderful new jazz club. And we have got a pair of tickets right now to give away for this Sunday, where Vula is in the house and is in concert celebrating the soul of the 70s at this intimate new jazz club. Expect to hear classic favourites and covers from the likes of Marvin Gaye, Dionne Warwick, Donny Hathaway. Vula, of course, best known for her work on Basement Jack's records. And she's also sung alongside Quincy Jones and many, many more. It's a very easy to answer question. The Coco in Camden, the nightclub, what was the place called before it was Coco? 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What was the name of Coco when it was a nightclub before? Let us know for your chance to win a pair of tickets for this Sunday for the brilliant Vula at the all-new Coco Jazz Club.
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0: Thanks to everybody for your replies. 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

Chili, T-Boz and Left Eye. A great rap in that track from Left Eye. We miss her. A mega R&B hit from TLC, No Scrubs. Quick look at the weather today across London and the South East. 21 degrees getting up to today. Down to 11 tonight, sunny intervals, light winds. And tomorrow is going to be a blazing day across London and the South East, up to 25. And looks nice over the weekend, staying about 22 degrees and dry until Monday.

0: Just beautiful, Luther Vandross. I just don't want to talk over a record as beautiful as this. Give me the reason. 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

the sound of Mary Mary on that gospel R&B tip with Walking, my favourite record of Mary Mary's. Much better than Shackles. Oh, yeah. So we're coming to that point of the show, another feature on the show now, a new feature. It's the caffeine hit that's coming next. That's the part of the show where if you're still just about a little bit sleepy and a little bit asleep, we wake you up this morning to give you a wiggle, to give you a jiggle with an up-tempo jam of the day. It's our caffeine hit, uplifting you and getting you to do a little bit of exercise wherever you are. Something to get you going. Stretch that body out. Stretch that back this morning. Stretch those calves. Stretch those arms up in the air.

0: We want to keep you moving today. Stretch a little bit more at your desk, or if you're in your car, or if you're travelling around town. You don't want to pull no muscles at our age, right? It's your mid-morning stretch with me, Stretch Taylor, here on My Mornings into the Afternoon. A bit of motivation for you. And good afternoon to you all from all of us here at My Soul. Hope you're having a great day so far. As we get ready to go back to the classics right now. And the next one we've got for you is a big, bad, bona fide classic from the wonderful Lou Rawls.
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0: you'll never find. Is my voice deep enough, like Lou Rawls? You'll never find another love like mine. One of the greatest records ever made, period. A real soul classic. It's time for your inspirational positive quote of the day. Every morning you have two choices. Continue to sleep with your dreams or wake up and chase them. Thursday is a day to admit your mistakes and try to improve. Thursday comes and the week's momentum is either working with you or against you. Make it work for you. Make sure you do. You need to be motivated to focus, get tasks done on time, and get through your to-do list. Do the hard jobs first. The easy jobs will take care of themselves. That's from Dale Carnegie. Success is the sum of small efforts repeated day in and day out. That's from Robert Collier. Don't count the days, make the days count. Muhammad Ali, love that. And effort only fully realises its reward after a person refuses to quit, from Napoleon Hill. Take those wonderful quotes into your day.
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4: 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De La Soul, a roller skating jam named Saturdays. An incredible piece of hip-hop history on this Throwback Thursday. Lovely to play a little bit of De La. Still to come here on My Soul. On this Throwback Thursday, John Jules after me, 1 till 4. Ronnie Harrell, My Drive, 4 till 7. Calvin Francis, 7 till 9. Booker T on the weekly rotation, 9 till 11. Pure Beats and Vibes, Mickey D, 11 till 1. And Michael Angle taking you into Friday morning in style, 1 till 4. Shout out to my man George Saru, says afternoon stretch. The whole office is having a boogie at their desks. Keep moving, guys. I moved to this firm last week and we've got them all locked into My Soul in the office. Many thanks to George. My favourite Greek. Shout out to you, mate. Hope you're good. We gave you Erykah Badu, De La Soul, and the amazing music continues right now with the sounds of blackness.

We're going to announce the winner of our competition for a pair of tickets to the Coco Jazz Club to see Vula in about 5 minutes' time. The track that this show is all about. We always stay optimistic. We always stay positive.

0: The Magnificent Maxwell. What a voice he's got. Pretty Wings. The sound of that neo-soul. On this Thursday afternoon, we are hurtling towards the weekend. It's nearly Friday. And I hope your day is great so far. It's time to announce the winner of our competition to win a pair of tickets for this Sunday, 27th of September, for Soul Sounds of the 70s with Vula at Coco Jazz Club, the all-new Coco Jazz Club in Camden, round the back of Coco Nightclub. Vula will be performing loads of soul hits. It's going to be a fantastic event. That's this Sunday, 27th of September. Thank you for all your entries in. My question was to win this pair of tickets. What was Coco Nightclub before it was Coco Nightclub? Had some brilliant answers and learned some history myself as well. The winner of the competition today who wins a pair of tickets to Coco Jazz Club on Sunday to see Vula is Victoria Williams. We'll be in touch, Victoria. Congratulations on your win today. You're going on Sunday to the Coco Jazz Club. Want to shout out to my man Jamie Norman as well. Give me a little bit of history of the Camden Palace. In 1900, it was called the Camden Theatre. In 1909, it was called the Camden Hippodrome Theatre. In 1913, it changed to the Camden Hippodrome Picture Theatre. In 1945, it changed to the BBC Camden Theatre. 1977, it changed to the Music Machine. And from 1982 to 2004, it was one for the rave crowd. It was the Camden Palace from 82 to 2004. And from 2004 to present, it has been Coco.
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such a selection of diverse music here on the show every day. My mornings into the afternoon. Good afternoon, everybody. With me, Stretch Taylor, Monday to Fridays, 10 till 1. Terry Callier, Ordinary Joe. As I said, so much different music on the show every day here, and all the DJs at the station. So many people asking about the Stevie Wonder Day here on My Soul. This Monday, 28th of September. Make sure you listen on Monday. It's going to be amazing. My Soul celebrates 50th anniversary of Songs in the Key of Life. An absolute standard of an album. One of the best albums ever made, if not the best album. So we want you, all our listeners, to be part of this on Monday. I'm going to give you that number once again. Write this down: 07857 909 279. That's 07857 909 279. We don't want your messages in text format on WhatsApp. We want voice notes from you. So send in your voice notes, let's say within like 15 seconds to 30 seconds length, of your favourite Stevie Wonder record from that album, Songs in the Key of Life, okay? So do a voice note for us on WhatsApp on that number, 07857 909 279, and you'll get your 15 seconds of fame on Monday. You'll be part of the show. We just want to know your favourite Stevie Wonder record from that album. That's this Monday, Essential Listening, as we celebrate 50 years of Stevie Wonder's classic album. Here on My Soul on DAB across London, worldwide on mysoul.com, all your devices and smart speaker, however you're listening, thanks for your support of My Soul and the show. You are just over 10 minutes away from Johnny Jules in the building. It's 12:48 and we are coming up to 1 o'clock. My good friend Anna Marie Johnson, her new single alongside Mark Francis. This gives me the shivers.

0: Into the last minute of the show for today, and the last track for today, the man we were talking about earlier, Stevie Wonder, Superstition. And don't forget, as I said, Stevie Wonder Day on Monday as we celebrate the 50th anniversary of Songs in the Key of Life. That's it from me, Stretchy Boy, today. I'll actually be back with you on Monday, the 5th of October. I'm going to have a little break now for a week or so. I haven't had a day off here for 9 months since I started my morning, so I'm having a little break next week. Chris Phillips will be in for me from tomorrow as well. John Jules is up next, 1 till 4, taking you through the afternoon in style, followed by Ronnie Harrell with a brilliant My Drive, 4 till 7. The news is up next, followed by John, the smooth operator, taking you into the afternoon. Peace and love, everybody. Have a great day.
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1: Australian Prime Minister Anthony Albanese has raised huge concerns after an OpenAI agent infiltrated a health department website back in July. He says he's disappointed the company took too long to report it. OpenAI say their models took actions they didn't intend. Far-right activist Daniel Thomas, also known as Danny Tomo, has been arrested after he was filmed slashing the side of a dinghy while a rescue crew member was still on board. The 37-year-old was detained on suspicion of criminal damage and recklessly endangering someone's life. And online misogyny and abuse against women is going up at a rapid rate. A joint report from Refuge and the End Violence Against Women Coalition says more than one in three women have experienced some form of online abuse. Beau Bottomley is Refuge's policy and public affairs manager.
2: Ofcom has already introduced guidance for tech companies on how to tackle violence against women and girls on their platforms. That's a great start, but that guidance is voluntary.
1: 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I'm Holly Hughes.
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6: 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And keep summery, keep smiling and everything else. It's Throwback Thursday.
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6: Which means we get to play loads of records like this today. And as usual, your music, your choice, and your time between 2 and 3. And also today, I'm in conversation with Harold Melvin's Blue Notes. Good afternoon, all.

0: Oh, we love playing Maze in the Afternoon. So how is everybody today? Are you well?
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0: It sure is, across the UK, of course, and online, our brand new app and everything. It's Throwback Thursday, which basically means I get to play loads of wonderful records and everything that you want as well. Once again, thank you, Stretch. He's off on a little holiday. He's going to have a little break. So he's back a week on Monday. Thought I'd let you know that. But don't worry. Golden Tonsils will be looking after business for him next week as well. That's Chris Phillips. Did you hear his program last night? Phenomenal. Anyway, where are we today then? Let's have a look. We have morphed Ticket Tuesday into a Thursday. Okay. We are going to give you a chance also of winning those tickets to go and see Vula, the wonderful Vula Malinga, at the brand new jazz club at Coco, okay? Now, what I'm going to do is, as usual, I'm not going to make it difficult or anything like that. I will play you a trigger track. Now, with Vula, she's so flexible and diverse. She can do anything. She's done stuff with Basement Jacks, for example, all sorts of really good things. But she will be singing songs from the likes of Marvin Gaye, Dionne Warwick and Donny Hathaway. So, when you hear me play Love, Love, Love, that is when you email win@mi-soul.com. I hope that's nice and straightforward. Just have a really wonderful trigger track for that today. That's when you email win. In the meantime, if you want something played between 2 and 3, please just drop me a line, studio@mi-soul.com. And around about 20 past 3, I'll be talking to Big Daddy, Tyree and Chip from Harold Melvin's Blue Notes, who are in town this weekend. They'll be doing a concert in Shepherd's Bush on Friday and they'll be joining a load of us at Great Yarmouth on Saturday, okay?

coming up all day, all weekend. Actually, we're going to get into all of that as we go along today. But if you're at a loose end this Sunday and you want to go and see Vula at the brand new Coco Jazz Club, all you got to do is keep your ears open for Donny Hathaway's Love, Love, Love, okay? And she does some wonderful renditions of other people's stuff. She's great. She really is. I've had the pleasure of working with her many times at Ronnie Scott, so I know that the show is going to be spectacular. It's coming Sunday. I'll be letting you know what you can go to over the weekend and everything. But yes, Big Daddy, Tyree. His name's Dwayne. They call him Tyree. And Chip from the Harold Melvin's Blue Notes will be in conversation with me round about, I don't know, 20 past three this afternoon. And yeah, they're lovely. I love those guys. But we've got Jade on the way. Don't go anywhere.

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When you get the wonderful Lenny Fontana together with James Dietrich Williams, you get something like that. Raise your hands, using that wonderful line for Music in there as well by Dietrich. For that Jade, Don't Walk Away. My afternoon's with Julesy, are you good? Hope so. Carol Copeman, good afternoon to you. I'll do that for you in a request now. Also got to say hi to Gail and Jason. Jason John, how are you, sir? Are you good? Mr. Funky, we'll see what we can do with that. And I'm sure you're going to love Chris Johns on a Tuesday. Just thought I'd put that in there as well. Funkaholic Express, I think, is back next week. Going to play Donny Hathaway at some stage between now and four. Well, a lot earlier than that, actually. And that's when you email win at mi-soul.com if you want to go and see Vula in a brand new space in Camden, the Coco Jazz Club. And tell you all about boutique soul and everything after William Devore.

0: Michael, as in Michael Gray, and his brand new single with Barbara Tucker. And I Get Lifted, talking about getting lifted. Welcome home, T-Bone and Jode. Tony and Jody back from California, literally on the motorway, listening to My Soul. I know you were listening when you were out there, but it's wonderful to have you two back. And don't forget, if you fancy coming out this weekend, you two, forget the time difference. Oh, yeah, right. I can just see it now. Anyway, we've got some more on the way. Don't go anywhere.
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Y'all can't mess with this.

Just reminding you that on Monday we are celebrating the 50-year anniversary of the Songs in the Key of Life album from Stevie. And don't forget, if you want something played from that album, all you got to do is drop us an voice note, okay? A voice note, not a message, a voice note. And the number to do that is 07857 909 279. I'll repeat that. 07857 909 279. Okay, and just leave us a voice note and why you love that particular track from that particular album. And don't forget, it's got to be from that album, not any Stevie album, okay? And you're still waiting to hear Love, Love, Love if you want to go and see Vula. This coming Sunday at the Coco Jazz Club. When you hear Donny Hathaway's Love, Love, Love, that's when you email win at mi-soul.com.

0: That's the one today. You want to go and see the most amazing lady in concert. Close up and personal at Coco Jazz Club. Now is your time to email win at mi-soul.com. You want to go see Vula on Sunday because she hopefully will do this. I've heard her do this before and it's amazing. It really is. So this is your record today. If you want to go and see Vula, you know what to do. Right, you beauties, it's time for You Say It, We Play It. So guess what? Yeah, keep it where you got it.
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Your music, your choice, and your time on his Throwback Thursday, kicked off with some Aretha for Lorraine today, and the wonderful Until You Come Back to Me. And this is for Mandy and the girls on their way already up to Great Yarmouth for a weekend of dancing and drinking, it says here. Yeah, I'll see you guys tonight then. I'm actually doing a back-to-back thing for the first time on a Thursday with Paul Kidley later. And we'll have a cook-off tomorrow, as we always do. Apart from he's going to do his wonderful goulash, because it's Friday. I'm not talking about food or anything like that right now. You've had your lunch, haven't you? Going to be a big record on the dance floor this weekend, I'm sure. Don't forget, a little later, talking to three of the Harold Melvin Blue Notes, who are going to be in town tomorrow night as well. But I've been asked for this over here right now. Well, it was actually Circles, but I looked at the album and they said, "Hi John, can you play me something from Atlantic Star? Preferably Circles, but your choice." Thank you for that. Same album, everything. It was called Brilliance. And this is Brilliant. It's called Love Me Down. It's with Steve and Claire this afternoon.

I get really excited when I get to play proper Cameo Records. For Hayden this afternoon. Hi, John, can we have some Cameo? I think you might have meant the other one, but you're getting this. It's that simple. You didn't say the other one. That's why I thought I'd play this instead. The Sound Table from 1980. Jasper, I can just see Jasper the Vinyl Junkie going mad to that right now. I really can. Should we continue one more right now for now? For Jiminy Cricket on his way up. In the car. Away for the weekend. Arnold Blair.

0: This is what it's all about, isn't it? Yep. Arnold Blair for Jiminy Cricket, and also for Calvin Francis, who's in tonight. Decades of Soul, sort of thing. He'll be playing in the B-side all weekend long as well. He'll be stopping the music going, listen to me. Afternoon, Cal. Also afternoon to Rob Watt. Sir Robert Watt. He loved the sound table from the Cameo. I knew you would. I knew you would, mate. And G, I'm going to try and find that for you. But in the meantime, I've got probably one of the first house records that made all everybody into reggae go crazy. Keep it here.
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And you know every day is really International Earth, Wind & Fire Day. CJ, good afternoon to you. In the Stone, and it's the 24th night of September now. But we did have it. And before that, Voodoo Ray, a guy called Gerald. Wonderful, wonderful. And Brian's gutted he missed it. He didn't hear it. Oh. Throwback Thursday here at My Soul Radio. Got to say hi and good afternoon to Catherine Hunter. She's in the shed, the she shed, working and prepping for the weekend's manoeuvres. Oh, you have fun doing that, and I'll squeeze that in for you. In the meantime, Carol Coatman, you asked for this. We always do one in the afternoon, don't we? Of course we do. The Chosen Few.

Lovely, Carol, hope you enjoyed that. Chosen Few, Love Between a Boy and a Girl. Ah. And Catherine, your She Shed, I know all about that because a young man by the name of Chad has told me all about it. You have fun in there. Right, I want to play something for Hayley and Trevor this afternoon because I know they've been turned onto this guy recently. And it's his brand new single, even though it's a throwback Thursday. We only play new things, well, no, occasionally on a Thursday. But you need to hear this. Jared Lawson, and it's called Midas Touch.

0: Midas Touch. We're going to be hearing a lot of that here at My Soul, I'm sure. Hayley and Trevor. I think they're in Ayamonte sort of way in Spain today. He's got Midas Touch. Have a wonderful time, and we have got Something Wonderful by Myron on the way.
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10: The best soulful music.

If somebody asks me for something like this, they're getting it straight away. Loneliness and Smith, and a song for the children, sung by his brother Donald, I do believe. And before that, Myron for Dennis this afternoon. And I'll tell you what, because it's going to be tomorrow, it's going to be a funky Friday. We've got one more absolute Stonewall classic for Patrick, and here it comes right now. Let's take you back to 1980. Lulu and I were having a conversation earlier on. The people saw the lock. And this record, it's anonymous to all those Case to Soul weekends as well.

0: Definitely got it going on today musically. Thank you, you lot, for these wonderful suggestions and requests and stuff. Hi to Teresa Hines today, and Dev as well. Chosen for you like that, I'm happy. Right then, I've got to tell you, there are only literally a couple of rooms left now for Boutique Soul at the Cabu in Rhodes for next June. Only a couple of rooms left in that hotel. We will be launching the other rooms that we got going on and the event passes and everything in the next few weeks. But if you really want to stay in that amazing hotel, you've got to be quick. And remember, there's still a payment plan. You can still have a 6-month interest-free payment plan on that as well. Right, you gorgeous lot. That's it for today. Loads more tomorrow, but we're going to have a little bit of hydration break. Don't go anywhere.
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10: 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That Si Says. 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
10: Our mate.
12: You're going to want to hear this, man.
10: We've got you covered. We've got you covered. My soul.
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0: This is My Soul.
1: It sure is, and I'll tell you what, it's just exactly 3 o'clock. It's time for a little hydration break. We're going to kick off with Ja Rule today as well.
0: Nothing but soulful hits on My Soul. My Soul.
2: Always there when you're home. Box shots.
1: And in about 15 minutes, I will be putting all those names in the randomizer. See who wants to go and see Vula. And also, 20 past three, we're going to be with Harold Melvin and the Blue Notes, or the Blue Notes, I should say. Can't be with Harold, can we? But we have got Dunhill, Chip, and Tyree as well, okay?
3: Yeah.

0: Lovely. Need your hydration break today. No alcohol till tomorrow. Did you notice? It was very, very heavy with the fairer sex vocally today. Ja Rule, and of course with Ashanti, always on time. Then we had Tamia. Then we had Lucy Ta-Ta-Ta-Ta-Ta with Foster Rogue, and in the background, Deborah Cox, and of course, Sentimental. Right, earlier on, I did ask you to email win at mi-soul.com if you want to go and see Vula at Coca. And we had loads of you get involved because you'd heard the record, which was Donny Hathaway's Love, Love, Love Today, which she does cover rather marvellously when she's like, round and round it goes and everything. Slowing down right now. I really like this one because I want to do my best Boise from Only Fools and Horses voice, but I won't. Marlene Davis, you have won those tickets with me. Everyone's got another chance with Ronnie, so don't worry. But Marlene, well done to you. You are going on Sunday to see the wonderful Vula do her thing at the brand new Coco Jazz Club. Right, you beauties, stay where you are because I will be in conversation with Harold Melvin's Blue Notes. Keep it here.
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0: Across the UK, the daytime sound of my soul.
1: Right, happy morning, you. I've got this lined up for you here at My Soul, and it's not every day that I get to have conversations with people that I look up to, amazing musicians, amazing singers, amazing artists. Harold Melvin, the Blue Notes, we've got Donnell on the way, and we've also got Big Daddy and everything. But Chip is with us on the phone right now. Anyway, how are you?

0: is there'll be about, I don't know, 3,500-4,000 people all there for the weekend, embracing themselves in the best music ever made.
1: Oh wow, that's awesome.
0: Yeah, for sure.
1: I can't even imagine me being a part of it all.
0: It's No. Honest to God, it's a privilege for people like me and the other 3,500-4,000 people that will be there to be in the room hearing you guys play. Here we go. Hi, Dwayne.
1: It is. I saw him come up. I don't know if he's there.
0: He's driving. I like that.
1: Oh, yes.
2: Can you hear me?
0: That's it. We can hear you. How are you, sir? How are you doing?
2: I'm fine. I'm trying to get Donnell on the line.
0: Uh-huh.
2: But he don't know how to work the phone, but
0: it's crazy, isn't it? Can you imagine all those years ago, somebody saying, well, what we're going to do is we're going to be talking to somebody in the UK and I'll be driving down the highway. If someone said that to me even 10 years ago, I'd be like, that can't happen. Surely not.
2: Yeah, I told him what to do. I'll have to see if I can walk him through it. I said, all you got to do is hit the blue zoom thing, man. He talking about, I hit it, ain't nothing happening. let me try to get him on here.
0: Yeah, sure. No problem.
1: That's funny.
0: It's great. It really is. Honestly, it's just this technology. I'm not myself too used to doing things like this, realistically. But it's just a privilege, as I was saying, to talk to you guys and hearing those wonderful accents.
1: The pandemic is probably where we all became kind of,
0: technical.
1: Streaming, yeah. Technical, mm-hmm. Live streaming.
0: Sure. Yeah. So just very quickly, even as we're waiting for Big Daddy, just like looking the actual gig itself and the fact that it's the 50th anniversary of the Wake Up Everybody album. So I'm assuming that it'd be a majority of the records that were on that album that you'll be doing at the concerts.
1: Yes, absolutely. We're doing all of the hits from that album. And the ones that are classics like Bad Luck,
0: yep.
1: You Don't Know Me By Now, Love
0: yep.
1: I Lost, you mm-hmm. know, all of those.
0: Wonderful. And they're all still staples, especially like, you know, daytime on My Soul. We do play those records very, very often. And another record that I tend to play a lot is Be For Real. But we can get into that a bit later because the ballads are just amazing. They really are. So, yeah. How long have you guys actually been a part of the Blue Notes?
1: Well, I come in fragments. There was a time some years back when Sharon Page was living, when the transition from Harold Melvin and the Blue Notes
0: yeah.
1: to Harold Melvin's Blue Notes featuring Donnell Gillespie,
0: sure.
1: I became a band leader at that point. I stepped in as a drummer.
0: Yeah.
1: So I was a drummer / MD for a couple years. And
0: sure.
1: then I ventured off into my other scenarios. And then recently, over the last couple of years, I've been invited to join Harold Melvin's
0: Fantastic.
1: Blue Notes as a vocalist.
0: Okay. That's brilliant. And Dwayne, if you can hear me, roughly... Oh, no, he's still trying to get Big Daddy on the phone. We'll just wait for that one. But,
1: okay.
0: You know, you were saying earlier about yourself and your other scenarios, just some of those names that you played with. I know our listeners would love to hear some more about that, if you don't mind, of course.
1: Well, some snapshots. Just as Dwayne is an incredible drummer as well.
0: Sure.
1: We met drumming.
0: Mm-hmm.
1: I had a fortune of playing with a few Motown groups, a few Philly groups. There was a divide between George Clinton and the original Parliament Funkadelic. I worked with Ray Davis with the Temptations, and
0: mm-hmm.
1: he invited me to participate with that. And from that situation, you know, you get to see one, you get to do another. So
0: sure.
1: I was with a lot of the Hall of Fame rock and roll groups. But I have a good portion of musicians and groups under my drumming resume.
0: Fantastic. And the wonderful thing for me, because I can see you, is the fact that, do you sleep in a freezer at night? You look so young. So just to even think and talk about the fact that especially the Wake Up Everybody album is 50 years, and some of those artists that you've just been saying that you've worked with, I'm just thinking, how old are you? 10? That 10 years old? That sort of thing?
1: Well, My birthday is Sunday,

0: I'll turn 70 this Sunday.
1: Wow, well, happy birthday, and you don't look...
0: Thank you.
1: You honestly, you look younger than I do. Maybe it's this thing I've got on, but you look younger than I do. So, no, that's fabulous. So, coming back to the shows now, I know it's the 25th of September that you're going to be at Shepherd's Bush, and then the 26th at Great Yarmouth. And what can our audiences in the UK expect?
0: Well, you can expect one of the best Philly shows that are out there to be presented. You're going to have a great time. We're going to party.
1: Oh, I love the sound of that.
0: It's going to be a massive party. That's all I'll tell you.
1: That sounds absolutely wonderful. Okay. Okay. Oh. Well, Donnell, once again, it's or Big Daddy, if you don't mind me calling you Big Daddy. Is that okay?
2: Yeah, that's what Harold named me.
1: Yeah, absolutely. Now, I was going to ask you about that. He named you Big Daddy because of why? We'd love to know why.
2: I was a big guy.
1: Sure.
2: I was 250 pounds.
1: Wow. Okay. And I was just talking to Chip literally about just the heritage, the fact that it's the 50th anniversary of Wake Up Everybody and the shows in the UK. Now, I know there are a lot of people that I know that are looking so forward to seeing you guys, because I personally met you actually at the Margate Festival about 2 years ago.
2: Okay.
1: So I'm looking forward to seeing you again. And obviously we were talking about what's going to be in the shows, i.e. like the classics and everything wonderful from that album. So basically, what I'd just like to know from you, is there anything special you've got lined up for us UK people?
0: Just a great show.
1: That sounds wonderful.
2: Just because we're looking forward to it ourselves. I know the fellas are, but I'm getting I got it off now, but I'm excited and I can't wait.
1: Well, we can't wait to see you again.
2: Okay. I thought you were gone.
1: No. Well, I'm definitely still here, because it's not every day that somebody like me gets to talk to some of my heroes. I was just saying the same thing to Chip a little while ago. So, yeah. Now, the thing is, obviously, you are described as the last living lead singer. Which is a wonderful thing, and I'm so glad you're still here with us.
2: And me both.
1: Yeah, for sure. So, do you know what do you actually remember when you know of some of the shows when you first got that gig as the lead singer of Harold Melvin Blue Notes?
2: Well, what I actually remember is when I first met Harold, it was in New York.
1: Sure.
2: And. Harold's lead singer, whoever it was at that time, because his main lead singer didn't show up, and then the guy that he got the lead, he didn't show up. So a keyboard player that I had called me. Well, he played for Harold, and he says, Harold needs a lead singer. He says, do you have a black tuxedo? I said, yeah. He said, well, he needs you in New York. So when I got to New York, I met Harold, and... Harold says, brother, do you know my song? I said, yeah, I know the song. And it was Martin Luther King's birthday. That's when it was.
1: Wow.
2: Yeah, and I hit the stage, and these guys were great. But I never sang, I sang with a group before, but these guys were great. And I never sang with them. I didn't even know how to end the song. But whatever I did, it was just like it was rehearsed. It was absolutely great. And Harold said, you're my boy from now on. That's it.
1: That's a wonderful story.
2: Every time you mention Harold, you got to talk like him, you know? he had that unusual voice.
1: Sure. Because obviously, I think it was today, actually, I played a record with Harold doing the lead vocal on it, something called Tell Me Why. But things like, obviously, Don't Leave Me This Way, I've heard you sing these songs, Big Daddy. And trust me, I know that you deliver that. I know you deliver those songs. So the UK, I know there's also a lot of people coming over for the concerts from Germany. So, we're so looking forward to seeing you. Now, I've been talking, obviously, to Chip and to Tyree. We've got the dates, and the dates are the 25th and the 26th of September.
2: Yes.
1: Great. And there's a thing that I do, especially at the Great Yarmouth Soul Weekend, which is the second show you're doing. I want to make sure I do this for you guys, because every artist that comes over and does that particular gig, I cook for them. So can I cook for you guys?
2: Why not?
1: Honestly, I love to cook, but I generally have to cook for the artists, and it'll be my absolute pleasure to cook you guys some food.
2: Looking forward to it.
1: Good.
3: It'll be a pleasure to eat your food.
1: Oh, Tyree. Yeah. Well, that is an absolute, that's going to be a thing.
0: Absolutely. I just have one request.
1: Of course.
0: I have a seafood allergy.
1: Don't worry, I will not cook you seafood.
0: I'm there.
1: Great. Well, I'm so looking forward to seeing you guys. I really am. I know you've got a very tight schedule. Is there anything else you would like to add or to plug or to anything at all?
2: Because yes. I always say, wake up, everybody.
1: Fantastic.
0: Yeah, I'll give you a sneak preview. We're getting ready to drop a new release on a remake. We covered a Curtis Mayfield song, People Get Ready.
1: Oh, fantastic,
0: so
1: yeah.
0: Hopefully that'll be ready by the time we see you in London.
1: That'll be fantastic. And please, I'm not normally that guy that says, can I be the first one to play it or anything like that? But as long as we can play it on the station.
0: Yes, you can.
1: That'll be an amazingly brilliant thing.
0: Great. That's wonderful. Okay. That's wonderful.
2: Great.
1: Do you know what? Enjoy your rehearsals. I know, Big Daddy, you're not going to rehearsals, but you don't have to because you just sung that song. I get that.
2: well, I know we got a few requests, so I'm sure the guys, I already know the songs.
1: Sure.
2: I used to do the Essence of Teddy Pendergrass. That was the name of my show.
1: Sure.
2: So, and we're going to do a couple of things by Teddy and all, you know. Teddy was a friend of mine when we were teenagers.
1: Okay. I have heard people talk about the fact that you sound just like Teddy anyway.
2: No, I just sing, that's all.
1: Well, it's a wonderful voice you have.
2: Thank you.
1: Now, you're very welcome. And thank you for enhancing my day.
2: All right.
1: Okay. Are you happy? Are you happy with how this has gone? Because, as I said, I'm normally used to sort of sitting in front of people just having a conversation.
2: No, I'm on the extreme. Happy.
1: I love that. This is brilliant. Well, Tyree, Chip, and of course Big Daddy, thank you very much indeed.
2: As they say in the UK, brilliant.
1: You've been speaking to Gary in Cleveland too many times, I think.
0: Yeah, man.
1: That's great. Well, I'm looking forward to meeting you, all of you again. And no seafood for Chip. I'll remember that.
2: And once again, satisfaction guaranteed. Tell the women, or take your love back.
1: Fantastic. Well, there's going to be a few of those. Gentlemen, thank you very much indeed.
0: Have a great day.
1: And
0: thank you.
1: Enjoy your rehearsal. Enjoy the rest of your day. Stay right. Blessed as you are. I'm really looking forward to seeing the shows.
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5: 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Good stuff. Good stuff. Good stuff. Good stuff. Good stuff.
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13: The best soulful music.

I really enjoyed that. I hope you did as well. The Harold Melvin's Blue Notes, who are at the Empire in Shepherd's Bush tomorrow night. And then they'll be with Ronnie and myself and James and Calvin and everybody at the Great Yarmouth Soul Weekend as well. That was wonderful. Some Dexter Wenslow. I wish I had a conversation with Dexter. But hey. Anyway, should we continue? I think we should. Let's have some Mahogany.

Also got to mention that Magic Mike Vitti without the drums this weekend, alongside Michael Angle and Paul Clarkie Clarkster, will be with us as well. And tomorrow night at Boys Dale, you've got Gordon Mack and the Jigger Man as well. Don't forget, get there before nine if you want to come in for free. And you might even hear this record as well. One more from me today, and it's just

0: always thinking of you lot, always. And don't forget, tomorrow, Funky Friday. And Ronnie has got another chance for someone to win those tickets to go and see Vula at the brand new Coco Jazz Club as well. Right, have a wonderful Thursday. Enjoy the throwback stuff with Ronnie. And, of course, guess the theme. I'll see you tomorrow. You know the drill. Keep it my soul.
1: This is my soul.
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1: Two pilots who ejected from their aircraft moments before it crashed on Anglesey are expected to make a full recovery. Hawk operations have been paused by the RAF as a precautionary measure, whilst investigations into the crash are ongoing. The government need to stick to their pledge to tackle violence against women and girls. That's the message from Charities Refuge and the End Violence Against Women Coalition.
2: No women should feel forced to come offline because of the abuse that they experience. The responsibility really lies with tech companies to make their platforms safer by design to prevent abuse.
1: Their new report finds young women who use social media say they are recommended content that is humiliating, degrading or sexually violent. The government has said it must push further and harder to stop migrants crossing the channel after more than 700 people arrived on Wednesday. That's the highest number for a single day so far this year. The Home Secretary has ordered an urgent review. And a date has been set for Fury v Joshua. It's set to be at Cardiff's Principality Stadium on December the 11th. That's the latest from Radio News Hub. I'm Johnny Holmes.
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5: 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And on mobile. This is My Soul.
6: Yes, it's My Soul. It's my drive on My Soul. I'm taking you through till 7 o'clock. Big shout out to Johnny Jules. Another wonderful show. And I think he's off for the weekend, isn't he? So I shall see you at the weekend in Great Yarmouth, mate. Hope you have a good one over there. Right then, so musically, we got you well and truly covered, My Soul family. So Throwback Thursday, a jam-packed show ahead. I'll let you know exactly what is coming up after we open up with Lufa and I Wanted Your Love. Let's do this.
7: My drive.
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0: The daytime sounds
7: of My Soul.
0: My Soul. My Soul. My Soul. My Soul.

0: Frankie Beverly. Amaze, that unforgettable and unmistakable voice. Oh, Frankie. And too many games, and we kicked off the show today with another gem from another legend, Luther Vandross. I wanted your love.
1: Bonnie Harrell. My Drive.
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0: Yes, a beautiful day today. Beautiful day today. I'm going to have a little look at the weather, what's going on across the UK. London and the South East. Lovely, warm afternoon with plenty of sunshine. May turn hazy due to thin high cloud. Temperatures low to mid-20s with London peaking at 23 to 25 degrees. It's kind of nice out there, liking that. The Midlands, we've got largely dry and pleasant sunny spells. Areas like Nottingham are enjoying clear, comfortable skies with highs reaching 21 degrees. And we've also got Eastern Scotland, Northern England as well. Regions are holding on to the last of the drier, brighter intervals before the cloud and rain front inevitably edges its way south-eastward later this evening. So kind of nice everywhere. The UK kind of bright and kind of sunny and warmish, you know what I mean? And I'm not letting go to that sunny summertime vibe because I'm still wearing my shorts. The legs are still out. T-shirt on, you know what I mean? Grabbing onto the last little bit of that as well. We've got some great stuff coming at you as well for the show. I have to tell you, we are jam-packed today. It's a throwback Thursday. One more sleep and it's the weekend. Yes, indeed. So we're going to get you in the mood by playing some old school classics as we have opened up today with Maze, Frankie Beverly and, of course, Luther Vandross. Couple of things as well to give away on the show. You know I like giving away stuff, right? Give away stuff. Good stuff. So, first of all, I'm going to tell you about something that's happening this coming Sunday, the 27th of September. Acclaimed vocalist Vula celebrating the soul of the 70s at Coco's brand new intimate new jazz club. Drawing on the rich relationship between jazz and soul, this special evening revisits a decade of extraordinary songwriting and some of the era's most enduring songs as well. So expect to hear favourites from Marvin Gaye, Dionne Warwick, Donny Hathaway, all performed by the legend, the wonderful Vula. I love Vula. I actually licensed a couple of her tracks for a compilation I put out at the beginning of the year. That's how much I love Vula. She's incredible live. So we are giving you the chance to win these tickets. Best known actually for her work with London Community Gospel Choir and also the vocalist on Basement Jaxx's top 10 hit, Oh My Gosh. That was a big tune, a club anthem. Vula also sung alongside artists including Quincy Jones. Yes, endorsed by the great Quincy Jones, Jules Buckley, Kurt Elling and more. So her powerhouse vocals make her a natural choice to celebrate. Celebrate this golden age of music. Now, like I said, we are giving you the chance to enjoy this incredible experience, complete your evening actually with a full majestic dining experience. Crafted cocktails alongside timeless jazz, soulful vocals, low lighting, timeless jazz. It's cool. At Coco's iconic theatre balconies as well. So, Sunday evenings reimagined. I've got a pair of tickets to give away for this coming Sunday, Vula, the soul sounds of the 70s. If you want to be in with a chance of that, make sure you listen out because I'm going to ask you a question, a multiple choice question, and I'm going to do it in the next 10 minutes, or I'm going to do it in the next 10 minutes. We're going to do that. We're going to give away these tickets in the first hour, and then the second hour of the show, we're going to play Guess the Theme, and I've got a really good one for you this week. Really good. I think it's tough, but I've said that for every week since I've been doing this competition. So we're going to do that. So the second hour of the show, Guess the Theme. The first hour, we're giving away these tickets, a pair of tickets for Soul Sounds of the 70s with Vula. All right, so like I said, lots going on. It's you, me and the music. If you want to get in touch, I'd love to hear from you with your shout out. That's studio@my-soul.com, studio@my-soul.com. And yeah, I'll be giving you your regular traffic and travel updates as well. So housekeeping taken care of. Let me get into this one, a brand new remix of the 20-odd-year-old gem from Nate James, Set the Tone. Jim Sharp in the mix.

0: is prepping the meat and making tomorrow night's goulash. Of course, ice cold Guinness. Ooh, close at hand. Saving the rum for you guys. I'm not going anywhere near you with that rum, mate. I know what you like. Look forward to catching up with you over the weekend, Paul. Look forward to some of that goulash and all, son. Right, okay, so 20 minutes past four. That was Nate James, by the way, and Set the Tone.
1: My drive, my soul.
0: Brand new remix for 2026. Very nice indeed. Right, what we got here? We got some traffic going on in Surrey. Queuing traffic due to an earlier broken down lorry on the M3 southbound. That is at Junction 3, Lightwater Bagshot. The lanes have been reopened following an earlier broken down lorry on the exit slip road there. In Berkshire, usual delays on the M25 clockwise before Junction 15, the M4, and it's 20 minutes going through there. And finally, for the minute, slow traffic on the A111. That's Cockfosters Road southbound before Cockfosters Station, coming from the M25. Public transport all seems to be running fine at the moment, but I'll keep you posted. The time now, 21 minutes after four.
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0: missed. I have to say, though, they've put out an album recently of his stuff that was archived, and I just can't get my head around it. I feel there was a reason most of those records never saw the light of day. But what a body of work he has left us. Prince, of course, I Don't Want to Be Your Lover. 28 minutes past four is competition time.
1: Ronnie Harrell.
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3: My soul.
0: So, welcome along if you've just joined us. We are giving away a pair of tickets today. So, Ticket Thursday. Normally it'd be a Ticket Tuesday, but we skip the Tuesday and Wednesday. And we're now doing a Ticket Thursday. I don't know, like,
4: starts with a T.
0: That's the relevance. There you go. It starts with a T. So, Coco Jazz Club, Soul Sounds of the 70s with the wonderful Vula. I repeat, she's amazing. We are celebrating the soul of the 70s at Coco, which is a lovely little new jazz club behind the main sort of Coco Club in Camden Town. So this evening is going to be celebrating some of the era's most enduring and endearing songs. I would say endearing songs. Expect to hear favourites from Marvin Gaye, Dionne Warwick, Donny Hathaway, Stevie. I mean, it's going to be some amazing. I know with Vula, she's a big Michael Jackson fan as well, so you may be hearing late 70s Michael Jackson classics in there too. Anyway, Vula worked with Quincy Jones, endorsed by Quincy, also a lot of work with the London Community Gospel Choir as well, and she's going to be celebrating that, doing her vocal with a full live band. And we've got a pair of tickets to give away as well for Sunday the 27th of September. That's this coming Sunday the 27th of September. Now what I'm going to do is I'm going to play a tune, and then I'm going to ask you a question to do with that tune. It's going to be relevant to this tune that I'm going to be playing next. Okay, so if you think you know your soul, you think you know your Motown, I'm going to be asking you a question about this very record. Okay, so here we go. The Temptations and Papa Was a Rolling Stone.

0: week. A record that was recorded by The Undisputed Truth in 1972. Recorded also by these guys, Attempts. Papa Was a Rolling Stone. Got that on an album called Masterpiece. Wonderful piece of work. So, like I said, at the top of this record, I'm going to ask you a question relating to it. If you want to be in the chance of winning these tickets, so check out Vula performing at the Coco Jazz Club, the Soul Sounds of the 70s, this coming Sunday, the 27th of September. What is the question I hear you ask?
1: Ronnie Harrell. My Drive.
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0: Well, the question is this. The question is this. It's multiple choice. I'd like to make it as simple as possible. So the answer is in here somewhere. Anyway, here is the question. Which Motown songwriter and producer was particularly associated with the psychedelic sound of that record, Papa Was a Rolling Stone? I'll ask you the question again. Which Motown songwriter and producer was particularly associated with the psychedelic sound of the track Papa Was a Rolling Stone? You just heard it. Was it A, Lamont Dozier? Was it B, Norman Whitfield? Or was it C, William Mickey Stevenson? All you need to do is answer A, B or C to win at my-soul.com. 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Put your name, your contact number, where you're from, and A, B or C in the main body of the email. And just put 70 soul. How about that? You can put 70 soul or put Coco in the subject. Either or will do. I've got Brian here. I've got a whole squad of people in here. It's busy in the studio. I love it. We've got Lulu and we've got Brian. We're being helped out today, which is a beautiful thing. So get them all in, as many as you want. Get involved. So I'll ask you the question one more time. Which Motown songwriter and producer was associated with the psychedelic sound of the track that we just played, Papa Was a Rolling Stone? A, Lamont Dozier. B, Norman Whitfield. C, William Mickey Stevenson. A, B or C? To win at my-soul.com with your name, your contact number, where you're from, A, B or C in the main body, and just put 70 soul in the subject, all right? And we will do the rest. That's a beautiful thing. Let's get a little bit of this. From Motown to Philly, the OJs, and put our heads together.
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0: The OJs put our heads together. My Driver, My Soul Radio. You're truly Ronnie H in the hot seat until 7 o'clock this evening. Throwback Thursday. Don't forget, coming up at 7 actually, my brother from another, Calvin Francis, with Decade of Soul. Always a wonderful show. You know you need to check that out. Right then. Don't forget, if you want to be in with a chance of going to the Coco Jazz Club in Camden Town for the Soul Sounds of the 70s with Vula performing. She's amazing. It's happening this coming Sunday, the 27th of September. Just answer a question that we have for you. Which Motown songwriter and producer was particularly associated with the psychedelic sound of Papa Was a Rolling Stone? A. Lamont Dozier, B. Norman Whitfield, or C. William Mickey Stevenson. It's either A, B, or C. And that's what you need to put in. Whether any of those, one of those is the correct answer. So you need to put that in the main body with your name, your contact number, where you're from, and just put 70 Soul in the subject. We'll do the rest. One of you will be going to check out Vula with the Soul Sounds of the 70s this coming Sunday.
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11: 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From 4 a.m., Jasper the Vinyl Junkie. 6 a.m., Craig Williams. 9 a.m., James Anthony. 11 a.m., John Leach. 1 p.m., Lindsay Wesker. 3 p.m., it's Jigs. 5 p.m., Mike Vitti. 7 p.m., The Saturday Rotation, Part 1. 9 p.m., The Saturday Rotation, Part 2. 11 p.m., My Soul Presents. 1 a.m., Mystery. 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

0: Kings of Camden. Keep on moving. I'm talking about Camden tomorrow. Sorry, I say tomorrow. Sunday, I should say. Sunday. You've got the Soul Sounds of the 70s performed by Vula at Coco Jazz Club, which is a lovely little venue they've got going on in Camden Town. So, Vula going to be doing that. Revisiting a decade of extraordinary songwriting, some of the era's most amazing songs as well, from the likes of Marvin Gaye, Dionne Warwick, Donny Hathaway as well. I've got a pair of tickets to give away for this coming Sunday. If you want to go, just answer this question. Which Motown songwriter and producer was associated with the psychedelic sound of Papa Was a Rolling Stone, that Motown gem, that psychedelic change, shifting music, wasn't it? Papa Was a Rolling Stone. But who was the songwriter and producer associated with it? Was it A, Lamont Dozier? Was it B, Norman Whitfield? Or was it C, William Mickey Stevenson? Come on, you know I love giving away stuff. Get involved. We want to hear from you. Loads going on today. Stacked. Lots of stuff to let you know about Stevie as well. But if you want to be in with a chance of winning those tickets for this coming Sunday, Vula with the 70s Sound of Soul. Then it's studio. Sorry, it's win, actually. 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Right then, 6 minutes to five. Let's take a break and come back within the city.
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0: Brighton Weekender next year, April 23rd to the 25th at the Double Tree by Hilton Metropole. That is going to be amazing. And we want to see you there with over 42 MySoul DJs across the weekend. As well as David Ram, Jam Rodigan, Norman J, John Osborne, Good for the Soul. Yours truly, Ronnie Harrell, Brandon Block, Ricky Morrison and Bobby and Steve. Greg Edwards and John Leach doing their shows live from there. And Odyssey on stage, as well as MF Robots with full live band. All the details are up online if you go to mysoul.com. See everything, all the action going on right there. Stat. Now, before we go to the news, just to remind you, we're giving away a pair of tickets for Coco Jazz Club, Soul Sounds of the 70s. Just need to answer a question. Which Motown songwriter and producer was associated with the psychedelic sound of Papa Was a Rolling Stone? A. Lamont Dozier, B. Norman Whitfield, C. William Mickey Stevenson. Which one of those? Was it A, B or C? Answers please to win at my-soul.com with your name, your contact number, where you're from, and A, B or C in the main body, and just put 70s soul in the subject. We'll do the rest. Now, it's just gone 5 o'clock. Time for the news.
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2: 781 migrants arrived in the UK yesterday. That's the highest number for a single day so far this year. Two boats recently landed undetected on British shores within 2 days. There are calls for more support for parents of 10 to 15-year-olds who are struggling with their mental health. Charity Action for Children says it's seeing a rise in parents raising concerns about their own well-being, warning its helpline is becoming a crisis service. Jo Thurston's from the charity.
3: They feel really isolated. They don't know what they can do. They don't know where to get support. Their mental health is struggling as well because they're so worried about their children. At Action for Children, we're sort of really, really focusing on the fact that the parent needs support as well as the child.
2: Virgin Group founder Sir Richard Branson has called Brexit an unmitigated disaster, as a think tank led by Sir Tony Blair said Britain should rejoin the EU within a decade. Sir Richard said the British people should be given a second chance to decide whether to be in the EU. And George Russell's slim title hopes were dealt a boost in Azerbaijan after he completed a practice double. That's the latest from Radio News Hub. I'm Johnny Holmes.
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the 70s with Vula performing live lots of tracks from the decade of the 70s. It's coming Sunday, like I said. Got a pair of tickets to give away. I played a track earlier from The Temptations. What I wanted to know was which Motown songwriter and producer was associated, co-wrote that record. But who was it? Papa Was a Rolling Stone was the track. Was it co-written, co-produced by Lamont Dozier? Was it B, Norman Whitfield, or was it C, William Mickey Stevenson? Again, A, Lamont Dozier, B, Norman Whitfield, C, William Mickey Stevenson. Which one of those three is associated with Papa Was a Rolling Stone? Win at mi-soul.com, win at my-soul.com with your name, your contact number, where you're from, A, B, or C in the main body, and 70 soul in the subject. 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Inside the second hour of the show, welcome to you in a city, pennies from heaven, and this one, Phyllis Hyman, Don't Tell Me.

0: London and Pencil Meeting, such an amazing record that. Big fan of this guy. We've had him on the show. Coming up to 5:15 on a throwback Thursday, the 24th of September. And lots of stuff given away on the show today.
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0: About to give away the first thing, a pair of tickets to check out the 70s sound of soul, the soul sounds of the 70s, however you want to put it. Vula performing at the Coco Jazz Club this coming Sunday, the 27th of September. I played a track earlier on. It was called Papa Was a Rolling Stone, and we asked you a multiple choice question. The question was this: which Motown songwriter and producer was particularly associated with the psychedelic sound of that record, Papa Was a Rolling Stone? Was it A, Lamont Dozier? Was it B, Norman Whitfield? Or was it C, William Mickey Stevenson? I can tell you that the answer to the question, in fact, if you said Lamont Dozier, you'd be wrong. If you said William Mickey Stevenson, you'd also be wrong. But if you said Norman Whitfield, you'd be absolutely on the money. And a big shout out to everyone that got it correct. Lots of you did, to be fair. But there can only be one winner of these tickets for Coco Jazz Club, Sounds of the Soul, or Soul Sounds of the 70s with Vula this coming Sunday. There is a winner, and I can tell you that person is...

Congratulations, Nadim, with the correct answer. B, you got it all right. B, Norman Whitfield. Nadim, Nad for short, loving that. From Hammersmith representing there. It's a beautiful thing. So, yeah, absolutely on the money there, Nad. Let me give you a little bit more information on it. Papa Was a Rolling Stone, a song originally performed by the Motown recording act The Undisputed Truth. 1972, they did it. Became much better known, of course, after a Grammy Award-winning cover by The Temptations. The version we played, well, we played a shorter version earlier on the show. It was actually issued later that same year. Can you believe that? They did that a lot back then. They literally released the record and someone else would record it and release it in the same year. Anyway, the latter version of the song became a number one hit on the Billboard Hot 100 stateside, written by Norman Whitfield and the great Barrett Strong in 1971. Whitfield produced the original Undisputed Truth version, which was released as a single in May 1972, and the cover of the song peaked at number 63 on the pop charts, number 24 on the R&B charts as well, included on the Undisputed Truth album Law of the Land from 1973. In 1972, Whitfield cut a different version of the song, turning it into a 12-minute track for The Temptations. Goodness me, 12 minutes. You would have got that play on the radio. But this version was included on their 1972 album, The Temptations, All Directions. So there you go. Nuggets of information there from your boy Ronnie H, going in and digging deep. But well done to you once again, Nad in Hammersmith. You have a pair of tickets coming your way for this coming Sunday, Coco Jazz Club, Soul Sounds of the 70s with Vula. Now, what we're going to do is we're going to play one more tune, and then about, I'm going to do some traffic travel. We're going to play a tune as well. About 5:30, we're going to go into Guess the Theme. Looking forward to this. I'm looking forward to this week's because I don't even know it. I've never heard it before up until today, but we're going to play it for you around about 5:30. So we're still going to be giving away that My Soul Radio T-stroke coffee mug that money can't buy. I have to tell you, there's been a new batch ordered as well. So some of you guys that are still waiting for your mugs, they're going to be on their way, but bear with us because we've had to order a new batch. All right. So we've got another one up for grabs today, and we'll ask you the question. Or play the theme tune around about 5:30. Let me play this one, Flowetry Phoetic.

Flowetry. We've got lots of stuff coming at you in the forthcoming weeks. Watch this space. Do you know what? We need your help with something, actually. In fact, I'm going to play some Stevie Wonder very, very soon. I'm going to play a track from the album Songs in the Key of Life. Did you know that this coming Monday, the 28th of September, marks the 50th anniversary of the release of the Stevie Wonder milestone album Songs in the Key of Life? Well, if you didn't, you do now. We really want your help to help us celebrate this masterpiece album. Stevie's 18th studio album on Motown Records, and one that contains records like Seduke, I Wish, and Other Stars, and She Lovely. I mean, it's just filled with absolute killers. So, what we want is for you to let us know what your favourite record is from that album. It has to be from that album. It can't be from any of the other albums, because we're celebrating that one. It's 50 years, all right? So, if you can do us a favour, leave a maximum of 30 seconds of a WhatsApp voice note. Just a voice note. No

0: you're from and your favorite track from the album Songs in the Key of Life. If you can do that for us within the next day or so, that would give us a chance, because you could get your voice played right here on My Soul Radio. It'd be whether it's in George's show between 7 and 10 in the morning on Monday, or on Stretchy's show 10 through to 1. It could be on John George's show 1 through till 4, or it could be with me on Monday with Drive Time 4 through till 7. But you'll get your voice heard on the radio, and we'll play the track that you've requested from that album. So once again, if you've got your pen ready, it's 07857909279. 30-second WhatsApp voice note on that number. WhatsApp your name, where you're from, and your favourite track from Stevie's Songs in the Key of Life. We would love you to be involved and help us to celebrate that amazing album on Monday. Wow, that'd be lovely.
1: My drive. My soul.
0: Right, very quickly then, it's just a couple of things that you need to know that's in the red. The M25 clockwise, the entry slip road is closed, queuing traffic due to emergency repairs and an earlier accident that happened on Junction 3, the M20 Swanley interchange. There's congestion to both sides of the M25 as Junction 3 roundabout is heavily congested on approach. And now in Essex, there's slow traffic, one lane closed due to recovery work, a broken down lorry on the M25 anti-clockwise. That's from Junction 27, the M11 turn off. Oh no. To Junction 26, Waltham Abbey, lane 1 of 4 is closed. I say oh no because that's my journey home. Clear up, please. Anyway, right, let's take a break. Come back on the other side with some more great music. In fact, a classic from Earth, Wind and Fire is next.
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0: The Mighty Elements, Earth, Wind & Fire. We've just celebrated Earth, Wind & Fire Day, haven't we? 21st of September. That was Earth, Wind & Fire Day. We had lots of music from the Mighty Elements. It was a beautiful thing. We'll do that next year as well. Got some more celebrating to do. Lots of stuff to celebrate, including the ledge Stevie Wonder with his album Songs in a Key of Life. We're celebrating that this coming Monday.
1: My drive.
0: My soul. Yes. Indeed. 50 years of Songs in a Key of Life. I mean, I was like five. No, I was seven. I was 7 years old when that album came out. So obviously I never went to the shop and got it myself. But I did get into it very, very early in my childhood because it was just an amazing piece of music. So we want you to help us celebrate as well by leaving us a voice note on 07857909279. 07857909279. It's got to be no more than 30 seconds, please. Because there's a possibility that you're going to get your voice heard somewhere across the daytime shift on Monday with your favourite tune that you want from that specific album. So there you go. Now we are going to play. In fact, I've got a quick birthday shout out. Hello to you, Mitch. Says, hi, Ron the Don and Brian the Lion. Says, can you both give a big birthday shout out to my youngest son, Carl Alexander? Look at you with a double barrel. Carl Alexander, who is just a few away from 40. Anyway, says he's named after my favourite singer, Alexander O'Neill. Love to hear him from all of his family and, of course, his long-suffering dad. More expense in the pie and mash shop. Get in, son. Get in. Pie and mash. We love pie and mash. I haven't had pie and mash for a while. When was the last time you had pie and mash, Brian?
2: 2 weeks ago. In Leytonstone.
0: You're really... You've just upset me. I told you about that shop.
2: You know I can't lie.
0: That's liberties. Absolute liberties. Anyway, you can't go there without me. It's not fair. Anyway, love a bit of pie mash. Let me say this then. Carl Alexander, happy birthday to you.
2: Happy birthday to you.
0: Yes. Indeed, celebrating a birthday is a beautiful thing. So shout out to you and the family as well. Shout out to you. Mitch says, family traditions since they were very small, carried on through to my grandchildren too. Ah, mate, now I fancy pie and mash.
2: Tomorrow?
0: I'm in.
2: Oh, man. Sweet. I'll meet you there.
0: Yeah.
2: 11 o'clock.
0: There you go. Done. There you go. That's your fault, Mitch.
2: Yeah.
0: Put on another cup of stone for me tomorrow afternoon. Okay, so it is about that time to play Guess the Theme. We're going to play. We've got an hour and a bit, hour and 15 minutes to play. This is your opportunity to win the Money Can't Buy My Soul Radio. I can't believe how many of you tap me up when I'm out and about and go, Ronnie, I want one of them mugs. Make me win. I can't do that, unfortunately, because we have to be fair. We have to do things properly. Ofcom says so.
2: It can't be bought.
0: Do you know what I mean? It can't be bought. You can't buy these anywhere. You can't go to mysoul.com, go to the merchandise page. You can get t-shirts, hoodies, hats, all sorts of stuff there. You cannot buy these mugs.
2: Yeah.
0: So, you got a chance to win one today on the show. And I'm going to play... Yeah, there you go. Brian's drinking one from one now. What is it with you today? You're on a wind-up. Okay, so here it is. Just on the off, and I have to tell you... Who was it? Was it you that came up with this, Luli? Or was it... it was John, wasn't it? Was it John that... It was John, wasn't it? So John Jules went, Ronnie, this is the one that you've got to put up as your guest the theme today. So this, My Soul Family, is the fault of Johnny Jules. Here it is, guess the theme. That's it. That's all you're getting. Do you know what that is, My Soul Family? Here it is one more time.
2: Who do you think?
0: No, don't throw him off, Brian. That's not fair. Right, there you go. If you think you know what that is, My Soul Family, if you think you know what it is, then hit us up with an email. You can do that on our normal email. It's studio@my-soul.com. studio@my-soul.com. We want your name. We want your contact number. We want to know where you're from, and we want to know if you think you know what the theme is, what it is. All right, so just put that in. What is the theme? Your name, your contact number, where you're from in the main body, and just put guess the theme in the subject. Good luck. I didn't know what it is. Do you? Anyway, back to Stevie. We're going to play this one. I Am Singing, from the album Songs in the Key of Life.

0: Historia. I am singing. Taken from the album Songs in the Key of Life. Beautiful. My driver, my soul, how are you doing today? It's a Throwback Thursday. Welcome to, if you've just joined us, we are now playing Guess the Theme. We are playing Guess the Theme. It's your chance to win yourself the My Soul Radio sought after tea coffee mug that money cannot buy, and you can't get them online. No one's putting these up on eBay. If you've got one, then I have to tell you, you're keeping it. I've got the theme tune to play you. Let me play it for you again, just quickly before we get into traffic and travel. What do you think this theme tune is? If you think you know. Right, that's all you're getting. 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And just put guess the theme in the subject. That's all you need to do. This is it. I've never watched this program before in my life, but it would seem a lot of you have. All right, so that's it. That's the theme tune. 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
0: Brian Saturday went, nah, you ain't going to get, no one's getting this. Got egg on your face now, ain't you, son? Right, okay, let's have a look at your traffic and your travel. We've got the M25 clockwise entry slip road, closed queuing traffic due to emergency repairs and an earlier accident at Junction 3, the M20 Swanley interchange. There is congestion to both sides of the M25 as the Junction 3 roundabout is heavily congested on approach. Not good there. Heavy queues due to an earlier broken down lorry on the M25 anti-clockwise. That's from Junction 27, the M11, to Junction 26, Waltham Abbey. And finally, to let you know, we have slow traffic on the A308 Hampton Court Road between Hampton Court Palace and Kingston Bridge. The travel time is about 10 minutes going through there at the moment. But that's it. That's all I've got for you in terms of your traffic and travel. It's 18 minutes to 6. Keep it where you got it.
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0: the beats. 10 minutes away from six, it's My Drive on My Soul Radio. We are going to take a little break. Don't forget, we are playing Guess the Theme. So within that time, when we come back with some more great music, let us know what you think the theme tune is. Do you want to hear it again? All right, just quickly. What is the theme tune? Big shout out to David in Greenford. You have got it correct, my friend. Also, who else has got it right? Anyone got it wrong? Who's got it wrong here? No one's got it wrong on this side. We have a big shout out to Okro Charles. You've got it correct, mate. Well done to you in Southeast London. Yes, indeed. Hello to you, Patricia, in Hillingdon. You've got it correct. You're going in the randomizer for a chance to win that My Soul Radio tea coffee mug as well. Hello to you, Deborah Lewis, in sunny Brighton. You've got it correct as well. You are going in the randomizer. Lots of you getting right. If you think you know what it is and you want to be in with a chance of winning yourself that tea stroke coffee mug, I suggest you email me now, studio@mi-soul.com, with your name, your contact number, where you're from, and what you think this is. All in the main body, and put Guess the Theme in the subject.
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0: 1982, there was a real period, 1982 to 1986, there was some amazing music. And I'm going to explore that when we drop in the mix. The Hot Mix at 6 is up next after the news. Don't forget we are playing Guess the Theme as well. If you want to be in with a chance of winning that My Soul Radio tea coffee mug that money can't buy, I suggest you get your answers in now. Played you the theme tune. I'll give you another go after we've dropped in the mix as well. Right now, 6 o'clock, time for the news.
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2: A 32-year-old man has been jailed for 2 years and 4 months after using AI to create sexualized images from photographs of children and adults taken without their knowledge or consent. Zafar Dogan from Enfield pleaded guilty to multiple offences, including making indecent images of children. A leading union warns public service workers are being kept up at night worrying about people who rely on them. Unison has highlighted the need for investment in public services. Their spokesperson is Claire Williams.
3: There is an inevitability that if you don't invest in public sector workers, we will see a reduction in the quality of public services.
2: The government has said it must push further and harder to stop migrants crossing the channel after more than 700 people arrived in the UK on Wednesday. Home Secretary Shabana Mahmood has ordered an urgent review by the Border Security Command, and the National Union of Journalists has warned the BBC risks becoming trapped in an inescapable doom spiral if it continues to cut more jobs. That's the latest from Radio News Hub. I'm Johnny Holmes.
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0: Yes, there you go. That was your hot mix at six today on a Throwback Thursday. I'm not going to lie. I know exactly where I'm going. I don't know what I play any day of the week, but I know I'm playing old school on a Throwback Thursday, and I like to dig deep. Big shout out to Lulu, who is playing this one on the way in today. So this is going out to you and to everyone that loves your old school. I told you, inside the 6 o'clock supper club, we go now, all killers, no fillers. The mix today consisted of cameos, Single Life, we played you Howard Johnson and So Fine. Patrice Rushen, Forget Me Nots, I played you a snippet of that, going into Fonda Rae, Touch Me, with Wish, of course. Shalimar, Take That to the Bank. Change, Glow of Love, with Luther. And Young and Co. I like what you're doing to me. Myself, family, we've got about 40 minutes or so left. We're still playing Guess the Theme as well. So what we're going to do, we're going to go to a little break. So, you know, I'm a bit hot and sweaty now. You know what I mean? Hot mix of six. We'll play a little tune, then we're going to play you the theme again. We're going to give you one more opportunity to get your answers in, to be with a chance of winning yourself the My Soul Radio Tea Coffee Mug. Let's first, though, have a quick update on your traffic and your travel.
1: My drive.
0: Right, over here we go then, and it doesn't look like there's that much going on, which is good, you know, because I don't want to be reporting on coming togethers. But we got the M25 clockwise entry slip road. It's closed at the moment there due to emergency repairs. An earlier accident at Junction 3, the M20 Swanley interchange. There's congestion at the moment to both sides of the M25 as the Junction 3 roundabout is heavily congested on approach. Let's go to Wapping, the usual congestion there on the highway, the A1203. The highway into town before Tower Bridge coming from the Limehouse Link Tunnel. It's about 15-20 minutes going through there at the moment. And we've got congestion, sheer weight of traffic on the A316 Chertsey Road eastbound. That is from Hampton Road West, Apex Corner, to St Margaret's Road, roundabout Twickenham Bridge. That literally is all I've got for you. I'm scrolling down and there's nothing else in the red, so we are good to go. 22 minutes after six.
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0: 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It's very, very quick.
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0: World Wide Web, mysoul.com. Hold on, there's more. I'll leave that for another time. Obviously, we'll be going forever, but you know how you're listening. It's a beautiful thing that you are. Thank you for your ears and your company today. Don't forget, coming up at 7 o'clock, Calvin Francis is here with Decades of Soul. He's not here. He'll be here in a minute. But yes, so what are we doing? We're doing... first of all...
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0: First of all, we are doing a shout-out because Brian's got one person listening. He's got a listener.
4: No, and he's got his daughter with him, his dog. Hello, Princess Leah. Make sure she barks. And hello to Phil McGibbon. He's my extended family in Spain. Him, Von, Mark and Helen look after my mum while I'm not there. So they're beautiful people.
0: That is beautiful. It's very, very nice. Yeah. Made me go all mushy and emosh. Okay, so shout out to you guys in Spain. We are going to play. We're still playing. Guess the theme is 6:30 on a Throwback Thursday. On a Throwback Thursday, we like to create a little bit of nostalgia and bring back a few memories and give you the opportunity as well to win yourself this Sought After My Soul mug that money cannot buy. And like I said, big shout out to you guys. If you haven't got your mug yet, we're just getting a new batch. So just be patient with us and we'll get you the mugs soon enough. And look at Brian showing off, drinking his cup of tea from the My Soul mug himself. Right, so here we go then. This is it. This is your last shot because I'm not going to play it again. But this is the theme tune that we want you to guess today. It's this. Never seen this program before, ever, in my whole entire life. I'm only 35, but you know what I'm saying. All right. Clear your throat out. What is this, My Soul family? Tell us what it is. Playing lots of it for you now. If you think you know what this is, then let me know. You can email me now. It's studio@my-soul.com. studio@my-soul.com. Your name, your contact number, very important, where you're from, and what you think the theme is. Just do that and put guess the theme in the subject and we will do the rest. It's your last chance. Here you go, you're getting a long old snippet of it. Good luck. It's a nice bit of music, actually, isn't it? Anyway, let's get it off now. Have a go. You've got to be in it to win it. studio@my-soul.com. Let me take you back in time and a Throwback Thursday with this one. CC Peniston, we've got a

0: Right, okay. This is a reminder that on Monday I'm just talking about it in the studio. Songs in a Key of Life, 50 years old. I was seven. I was seven because I'm 57. I'm 57. 57 now. So yeah, I was 7 years old when it came out. Goodness me. Brian was just saying he had a cassette. Didn't you, mate? You had a cassette.
1: I mean, it was, and it got, you know, that sellotape and broke with a pencil, and sellotape and broke with a pencil, repaired and repaired. Oh, it got played so much, Ron.
0: Yeah, what an album.
1: Monster.
0: Here's the thing about it. My Soul Family, we would love you. I mean, listen, if you were to get in touch, it would be a beautiful thing. Mm. How about that? You get your voice heard on the radio announcing what your favourite record is from the album Songs in the Key of Life. So we're going to do that. Only on Monday, because it's the actual date of the release of the album 50 years ago. So if you would be so kind enough to leave us a voice note, a voice note on WhatsApp, 07857909279 is the number. Just leave a 30-second WhatsApp voice note, not a message, but a voice note, because we want to play your voice out on the radio. Just telling us what your name is, where you're from, and what is your favourite track from the album Songs in the Key of Life. Would really appreciate that. So it could go out on George's show, it could go out on my show, on Stretch's show, on John George's show. It'll go out during the day, basically. So when you do that, we'll get it up there, we'll play the track that you've asked for, and yeah, that'd be a beautiful thing. You can tell us why you want that tune played as well. All right, so get involved and help us celebrate a milestone masterpiece of an album, Songs in a Key of Life, this coming Monday. Got a couple of days to get your messages in, your voice notes. Do it now, why not? 07857 909 279. It's Donald Byrd.

0: Bird and Loving You, My Driver, My Soul, 21 minutes away from 7. 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What do you think this theme tune is, if you think you know it? 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We'll announce who the winner is, and then you can go on your way and enjoy your evening. But yeah, 6:44, let us know what you think this is. 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
9: 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That's Sunday at My Soul. At My Soul. 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

0: go, Anita Baker. And caught up in the rapture. Right, oh, I'm a little bit late. I've just been absolutely chastised in the studio. Everybody's like, all right, go slap the old wrist. What can you do? What can you do? Okay, so we've been playing a guess the theme for the last hour and 15 odd minutes, and we are now going to reveal what the answer is and who is the winner of the My Soul Radio tea stroke coffee mug today. This is it. This is the theme tune. Big shout out to Julia Rice. Shout out to Beverly Petrie. Paul Gooding. Shout out to Philip Nichols. Shout out to Leslie Lucas. Guessing the theme today on a Throwback Thursday. Shout out to Colin. Paul Martin. Shout out to Kirsty Thorrington. Jody Langford. Hello to you guys. Shout out to Gary Clark, Lawrence Pearl, Shirley Winter, T.A., Michelle Suadwa. Beautiful name. Nicholas Smith, Gordon Hemingway, Diane Lynch, Elizabeth Nelson. I can say you guys have all got it correct. Get one of those. Big shout out to Paula. Hello to you and to George. Shout out to Lorraine. Three Lorraines in a row. Lorraine Webb, Lorraine Robinson, and Lorraine Howard. All getting it correct today with the answer, which is...
1: Patricia Reed.
0: No, that's the winner. Oh, my days. You just absolutely ruined it. Brian Power, what's wrong with you? You didn't leave me, let
1: I
0: me
1: didn't
0: do
1: have
0: my
1: the headphones
0: drum
1: roll. On. I didn't have my headphones on.
0: You are... You just killed it. Do you know, if this was CB, the producers would be kicking you out. Oh, mate. Oh, mate. Right,
1: watch this. Look, watch. Run.
0: Yeah,
1: smack
0: mate.
1: Myself.
0: Come on. The answer, what was it? That's what I was just about to say. It was...
1: Keeping up appearances.
0: Keeping up appearances. Keeping up appearances.
1: Okay, Ron, I'm surprised. I am brutally, honestly surprised at how many people got it right.
0: It was popular. Keeping
1: really
0: up appearances.
1: Popular.
0: British sitcom created and written by Roy Clark, originally aired on BBC One from 1990 to 1995. Based around a central character, an eccentric and snobbish middle-class social climber, Hyacinth Bucket, right? Played by Patricia Routledge, who insists that her same surname is pronounced Bouquet.
1: Bouquet.
0: I've never seen the show, but I've been told it's really funny. The show consisted of 5 series, 44 episodes, 4 of which were Christmas specials. Production ended in 1995 after Routledge decided to move on to other projects, and all 44 episodes have since been released on video, DVD and streaming media. So if you said that the answer, the theme tune, was Keeping Up Appearances, you was absolutely correct. Well done, everybody. And right now you can announce.
1: Do the drum roll.
0: Just shut up. Just shut up and read out the name. You've ruined everything.
1: Right. So I'm gonna this woman, hey Ronnie, bringing joy with your music selection as always.
0: Nice, thank you.
1: The theme is Keeping Up Appearances. Enjoy the rest of your day, Miss Patricia Reed.
0: Patricia Reed, well done. I'm sorry you didn't get the drum roll. That's blame Brian. But you will be getting your My Soul Radio tea coffee mug. We will be in touch, we promise you. We've ordered a new batch. Be patient with us, but thank you for your lovely, kind message. Congratulations. You are correct. There you go, you got your sirens, you got your cheers, you got your fanfare, and you are a winner, Patricia. Well done to you. Beverly? Oh, Patricia, wasn't it? Patricia. There you go. Brian, you've just killed me. You've just absolutely thrown me all over the place today. Goodness me.
1: Oh, yeah.
0: Anyway.
1: Great mix, Mick.
0: Thanks.
1: Great mix one.
0: Thanks.
1: Changing the subject.
0: I need a break.
1: Changing the subject.
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Gene Khan, was that all it was? Was our penultimate record today. Once again, congratulations to you, Patricia. The MySoul Radio tea coffee mug on its way to you at some point very, very soon. Be patient. You're just getting them all in and you'll get it soon enough. I promise you that. Right then, up next it is the wonderful Calvin Francis with Decades of Soul. He's up at 7 o'clock this evening. Booker T's in the house if you're loving your soulful house. He's the man, 9 through to 11. Pure Beats and Vibes with Mickey D between 11 and 1. And Michael Angle kicks us all off again on a funky Friday morning. Thank you for your company. I shall catch up with you tomorrow again on a funky Friday 4 through till 7 with My Drive, getting you ready for the weekend. I'm leaving you with Gladys Knight and the Pips. The news is up next, and then Calvin is up there. Enjoy the rest of your evening. Peace, beats, and love.

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1: Met Commissioner Sir Mark Rowley says the justice system must treat crime victims better after a man who used AI to make nude images of children was bailed back to his flat near a playground.
2: This case is yet another example of victims being let down by a justice system that often fails to put their safety first. Those victims are children.
1: 32-year-old Zafar Dogan has been jailed for 2 years and 4 months after using AI to create sexualised images from photographs of children and adults taken without their knowledge. The UK government has announced an £88 million package to deliver healthcare, clean water and protection to hundreds of thousands of Palestinians. Money will also be spent on sanitation and hygiene services in addition to waste management. Two pilots who ejected from their aircraft moments before it crashed are expected to make a full recovery. The Hawk T2 aircraft had been flying out of the Valley Station on Anglesey yesterday. And a date has been set for Fury v Joshua. The bout will take place at Cardiff's Principality Stadium on December the 11th. That's the latest from Radio News Hub. I'm Johnny Holmes.
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0: Good evening and welcome to Decades of Soul, the classic edition with me, Calvin Francis, till 9. Thank you to Ronnie Harrell driving you home in fine style every weekday from 4. Here I am, I'm ready to go. Love a classic, you know that. Love a rare groove. And of course, we're going to put some reggae in your jegay as well. But the infamous three in a row from the Solar Music Era Dynasty. And Here I Am, Before This Juicy, After Loving You, and Up Top, Pieces of a Dream with Ain't My Love Enough. Hope the music will be enough for you this evening, as I'm sure it will be. Always a pleasure to select tunes for you and yours. No album of the week this week, but that will return next week, God willing, along with the new bits, neo-soul, independent soul. But today it's all about the classics, rare groove and the like. Lots to tell you about on the My Soul front, all over the UK. We bring it to you live, my-soul.com, on DAB Plus in London and Brighton, on your smart speaker, your smartphone, online, of course. 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
1: Calvin Francis.

So thank you if you joined me last weekend. Ronnie Scott's on Friday, it was Saturday. The Streatham Soul Club with Stevie Dundee. What a night that was. If you were there, thank you. Remember, you can join us downstairs at Boys Now of Canary Wharf every Friday night with My Soul DJs on rotation from 7 p.m. till 2 a.m. We'll spin everything from old school classics to new cool hits. It's still free before 9 p.m, but after 9, you'll need a ticket. Early birds are £5, then it's £10. Very limited £15 on the door. 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The special happy hour is still running from 4 till 8 p.m. every Friday. When you go to the bar, just say I love my soul and they'll give you a discount on your drink. Wonderful. Jack in the Box, the moments from 1978, no less. I feel a little jazz break coming on. Big jazz fan me. Don't play enough jazz on the program. I thought today, let's change it up a little bit and spike the program with some jazz. The Crusaders, keep that same old feeling.

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I'm like a kid in a candy store. Oh, should I play that? Should I play this? I want to play them all. And I will, time permitting, of course. So from Willie Bobo to the great pianist and conductor, Patrice Rushen. From her album Straight Ahead, Get Down, I'm So Bad. I remember when Americans used to talk like that in the 70s.

forever. Shalimar, Good Good Feeling. 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

0: creme de la creme of soul music every Thursday right here, 7 till 9, the end of the month, particularly so, as we dig deep in the crates for some of those songs you haven't heard for a minute. Freddie Jackson from the album Rock Me Tonight and I Wanna Say I Love You, 1981, Before This Earth, Wind and Fire, and I Wanna Be With You. Couple of notes for you. Remember, Halloween will be upon us before you know it, 31st of October. I don't understand why they celebrate Halloween, but there it is. And we're having a reunion party at the Duke in Wood Street. The reunion is based around Bar 300, which we used to do in Walthamstow a couple of years ago. And many, many people have asked, when is the bar coming back? Well, it's not, but we can do a reunion. And here it is for you, 31st of October. It's at the Duke in Wood Street. Doors open 9 till 3am. DJ's yours truly, Calvin Francis, alongside DJ Bigger, DJ Colonel and S. Doc Campbell. 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
1: The legendary Gene Chandler, Rare Groove style. It's called I'll Be There. You apologize? Frog in the front there. It's called I'll Be There.

0: The amazing percussionist Paulina Da Costa, and Deja Vu. Gene Chandler before this, and I'll Be There. I'll tell you where I will be on Saturday the 3rd of October, just a groove, at 9 p.m. till 3 a.m. at the Hayes in Chingford, alongside Motivation, Victor Anderson. A big, huge party in celebration. Early bird tickets are £10 plus booking fee from swiftentry.uk, or you can call this number for details, 07803 812 318. 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Just a groove. Saturday the 3rd of October at Hayes in Chingford. So on the way, hour two, of course, take five. We relax together and more great music. You stay there.
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0: show give you love. The legend that is Mr. Willie Hutch. Rare Groove Business. So get some of this in the B-side this weekend. A great Amazon weekender. 24th to the 28th of September, featuring Harold Melvins, Blue Notes, Alison Limerick, Phil Fearon, and Galaxy, and over 30 top DJs, including Ronnie Harrell, John Jules, James Anthony, John Osborne, myself, Gavin Francis, Michael Angle, Simon Schoolboy Phillips, and Simon Van Ars, Tony Matthews, and many, many more. Tickets are still available by calling this number 0330 818 0671, the Great Yarmouth Soul Weekender, or of course online from greatyarmouthsoulweekender.co.uk. Fantastic weekend that it is. Okay, so we've got to that time, of course, in the program where we have to take five if you're a brand new listener. This part of the show is where we relax for about 15 minutes or so, sometimes 20 minutes, back-to-back music on a cool tip. The music that makes you feel good is here every single Thursday, 7 till 9, on my-soul.com with me, Calvin Francis, on the socials, on DAB Plus in London and Brighton, on free mobile app, and of course, anywhere else, we gon' get ya.
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0: 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Doors 9 till 3 a.m. DJs Calvin Francis, DJ Bigger, DJ Colonel and S. Dot Campbell. 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

the brilliant Evelyn Champagne King, or Evelyn King, she's known now. If You Want My Loving, and before this, T.S. Monk with the bong, bong, bong, bong, bong, bong, bong, beat. Reminder, join us for a Soulful Sunday at the broadcast of White City with My Soul. 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They're very limited, so it is advised to book early. Next week, Thursday, right here at My Soul, we'll be celebrating 50 years of that super-duper album, Keys in the Songs of Life from Stevie Wonder.

thought, let's get up front in front and play one of my all-time favorite Stevie songs. That Girl.

hopefully you'll be back Thursday, 7 to 9 for more. Al Johnson and Gene Khan, absolute classic. Got a whole series of dates coming up at the Hayes Lounge in Chingford. Going to update you with a couple right now. Saturday the 3rd of October, it's Just a Groove from 9pm to 3am at the Hayes Lounge in Chingford with DJs Calvin Francis, Motivation and Victor Anderson. 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That's 07803 812318. Celebrations, birthdays, hen nights, divorce. Welcome. Saturday the 3rd of October. Then a week later, it's my old mucker, Governor General's birthday celebration at the same venue, Hayes in Chingford. DJs, yours truly, Calvin Francis, PC Nightlife and Governor General at 10 p.m. till late on that one. Tickets £10 again, swiftentry.uk. Stand by, we've got one more, then we're going to put some reggae in your jiggae in association with Nuni Associates Limited. So

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0: inside the Rare Groove Quartet. The magnificent Karen Jones, Last Night in My Dreams About You. Remember, the Caribbean Cruise is happening at 15th to the 22nd of November, sailing from Orlando in Florida, stopping in the Bahamas, Jamaica, and Mexico, with artists like Luki D, Errol Dunkley, Singer J, Sandra Cross, and yours truly, Calvin Francis, Governor General, on the decks as well. They got some great deals going on right now, so you need to call 07904-099-678 to cruise around the Caribbean. 07904-099-678, 15th to the 22nd of November. Life is for living. So from Karen Jones, we got to put the reggae in your jeggae.
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0: 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And we're building for reggae lovers right now with a song I haven't played in I don't know how many years. So many songs, so little time. But for sure, it's on, it's right here and it's now, and it's Ginger Williams. In my heart there is a place. What a song.

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1: 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Right now I'm crying because the one I love has gone and left me all alone.

982. They're based in Chingford, London, E47LG, and they are building for the future, and we welcome them. As we kind of round things off with an interpretation of the all-time classic from Bobby Caldwell. Two legends, sadly no longer with us, Peebo Bryson and the great Natalie Cole.

Redemption, of course, returns next month. The last Thursday in every month, we pay homage and tribute to the great classic songs. And today was no different. I just want to squeeze a little bit of Maury Kenty's Aqua Beach before we say au revoir. I don't know why I'm doing French. This is Ghanaian, but there you go. Have a great weekend. Stand by, Booker T is on the way. God willing, I'll be back next Thursday at 7 o'clock. Thank you for listening.

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Good night, good night, good night. Right now you're locked in to the Liquid Session Master Mix with Booker T. I'd say a big thank you to Gavin Francis, giving you the best in decade soul. Catch him each and every Thursday between the hours of 7 till 9. Starting off the show with old school jam from the legendary TJ McIntosh, TLC, Digging on You.

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0: 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We've got 17 minutes to go. 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
1: Are you ready?
0: Getting down with the boogie tonight vibes. Don't forget this Saturday, catch me at a place to be, the Inn Club.
2: Are you ready? Cause
0: that 58 Station Approach, Bromley.
2: Yeah.
0: Playing the Grab Deep Underground set. PA's by Janet K. And also it's resident all, DJ
2: it's me.
0: Peter Terry.
2: Stand if you want to. Stand if
0: this Saturday, Bromley.
2: But I got somebody.
0: Soul Funky.

And on the 17th, Saturday the 17th of October, catch me in Jamaica. We love house. International house music all the way in Montego Bay. That's the 17th of October. DJs on the night, Tony Humphries, Mr. Mike. Well, Tony Humphries from New York, Mr. Mike from Geneva, Booker T from London. We got the Mix Masters, Mr. Marvin, Alric and Boyd, and Ch-

Montego Bay, 17th of October. Make sure you get your tickets now. Tony Humphries, Booker T, Mr. Mike, Mixmaster Marvin, Alric and Boyd, Charles Lazarus. That's at Pineapple Beach, Montego Bay, Jamaica. We Love House, live in Jamaica. 17th of October. Looking forward to that. And the following week after that, when I get back, we're heading straight to Manchester, Oldham.

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Liquid Session Master Mix. Hope you enjoyed the show tonight. Big love to everyone who's been locked in. Big shout out to Mr. Mike.

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Next week's sightings from the hours of 9 till 11, following week Booker T.

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0: Good evening and welcome along. Hope you're good. This is Pure Beats and Vibes with Mickey D right here on my show. We're on DAB Plus in London and Brighton, on your smart speakers, on your mobiles and around the world on mi-soul.com. Many, many thanks to the Grammy-nominated Booker T for another amazing Liquid Session Master Mix. Booker T will be back in a couple of weeks, and Si says we'll be here next Thursday, 9 to 11. This is a track by Colonel Red. It's called Heaven. Sean McCabe and Groove Assassin in combination on the production on that one. The track before this was DJ Spinner and Free Radicals, a track called Open Up. And I kicked off the show with Lolita Holloway, Can't Let You Go, Louis Vega and Yvonne Turner on the remix. I'm going way back to 1974 with this week's vintage year. That'll be in the last part of the show. Until then, it's my usual eclectic mix of new music. Coming up, I've got music by Ezra Collective, Hitch 93, Pluto Monkey and you.
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0: 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Pure Beats and Vibes with Mickey D right here on My Soul. 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

0: Wicked track. That is a track by Yuffie. It's called Green Eyes. Mickey D, Pure Beats and Vibes right here on My Soul. Coming up, I've got music by Camille Munn, Belle Cobain, Yasmin Lacey. Also a remix of a classic soul to soul.
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0: remix by Izko. This is Belle Cobain and Mind is a Dancer. The track before was Camille Munn and a track called See It Through. Quick reminder about tomorrow night. Join us downstairs at Boys Ale of Canary Wharf. We're there every Friday night with My Soul DJs on rotation. It runs from 7 till 2 a.m. We'll spin everything from old school to new cool. It's still free before 9 p.m., but after 9 p.m., you need a ticket. Early bird tickets are £5. Then it goes to £10. Very limited £15 tickets on the door. 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And special My Soul Happy Hour is still running. It runs from 4 till 6 p.m. every Friday night. Just say, I love My Soul. And as it's the last Friday of the month, tomorrow night spinning, you've got Gordon Mack, Ronnie Harrell, and John Jules.
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0: A little touch of Coming For You by Tubby Tuba. You also heard Soul to Souls, Back to Life. That was remixed by Zeitgeist and Good Mood. And that was the Future Jazz edit. At the top was Yasmin Lacey, a track called Sweetest Season. That was the Karen Naomi remix. I'm going to be back after the break in the second hour with more great tunes. Keep it My Soul.
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love of the music that I've had since I was coming. I started playing piano when I was three. So, you know, and I grew up playing in the church, and I grew up in Virginia listening to a lot of great artists, Curtis Mayfield and Stevie Wonder, Marvin Gaye, and things like that. And, like, that's the thing that drives me.

Thursday nights on My Soul Radio, it's Mickey D, pure beats and vibes. This is Leroy, Revolution 1993. This is the dub mix. The track before was Adra, For the Love of Music. Going to absorb this one for a little while. Tiano Nuvo, Big Lavender.

0: G-Mix, Twilight, I Have a Dream. It's Mickey D, Pure Beats and Vibes right here on My Soul. I do this for you every Thursday night, 11 till 1 a.m. I've got some shout-outs. Got to say hi to Ray Hayden. Big shout to Ned Bingham. Hi to Nitin Sharma. Hi to Peter O'Connor. Big shout to John Webb. Hi to Dave Silby. Big shout to Simon Baker. Hi to Marlon Hoderlin. Hi to Marcia Hayes. Big shout to Cher Lisa. Hi to Stuart. Big shout to Jackie Ball. Hi to Victoria. Hi, Andy. Big shout to Sue De Silva. Big shout to Denise Gravesand. Hi to Amanda Brown. Hi to Gemma Henderson. Big shout to Kerry Bishop. And hi to Michael Kamak. Don't forget, this week's vintage year is the year 1974. But before that, I'm going to come back with tracks by Joyce Rice, Deborah Bond, Time's Tall Black Guy, Gretchen Parlotto. This is a track that features Robert Glasper, and a track by Campino. Stay right here.
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0: That is excellent. Gretchen Parlato featuring Robert Glasper, and that's from the album The Wise One. And that's Already Gone. The track before was Deborah Bond times Tall Black Guy, Debo's song. That was the Tall Black Guy go-go remix. And the first track was taken from the new album by Joyce Rice featuring Salamata, and that was called Fly. Top Draw Music played this one last week. This is Campino's Head to the Sky.
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Vintage year 1974. Some songs really do stand the test of time lyrically as well. First track was by the Soul Searchers from the album Salt of the Earth. That was Ashley's Roach Clip. And then Herbie Hancock followed that from the album Thrust, and that was Spank Alley. And the song you just heard was the classic by Barbara Mason, World in Crisis, from the album Transitions. That's it from Mickey D. Hope you enjoyed it. I'll be back same time next Thursday, 11 till 1 a.m. Michael Angle is up. He's taking you through till 4 a.m. One more from me from 1974. This is Earth, Wind & Fire featuring Ramsey Lewis and Sun Goddess. You take care.

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